Eddie Money, two tickets to Paradise, kicking off 70s at 7 tonight. It is Kansas City's greatest hits, 94.9 KCMO. I'm Megan Marie, and yeah, we're officially in meteorological summer. Now, astronomical summer starts on June 21st, which is also Father's Day. But as far as, like, meteorological summer, I think I'm saying that word right. We're in it. Let's go. Aerosmith right now is Stream On 94.9 KCMO.

CMO. She's in her 70s, still looking and sounding amazing, and on the road this year with Brian Adams. Right now, A Taste of Honey, Boogie Oogie Oogie at 77 on 94.9 KCMO.

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9: Did you know that almost half the vegetables and more than three quarters of the fruit that we eat in this country come from just one state, California? Yeah, it's true. And according to a new report by the Environmental Working Group, a health advocacy organization, a lot of this produce is tainted with PFAS, which are sometimes referred to as forever chemicals. Why? Well, the EPA says pesticides keep America's food supply safe, abundant, and affordable. And of course, these chemicals are used in every state, not just California. Now, if you are worried, though, about how much you're consuming, the best thing to do is to buy organic produce, if and when you can. Organic or not, you should rinse all fruits and vegetables under running water. 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And as one epidemiologist told us, use a brush on sturdier items like carrots, potatoes, and cucumbers. I'm Dr. Sanjay Gupta, helping you live a better life.
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The Eagles adding more dates to their Las Vegas residency at the Sphere for the fall. Yeah, I looked at the tickets. I'm going to have to sell a kidney, but that's okay. I hear it's worth it. Everybody I know who's been to their show at the Sphere says it is absolutely incredible, and I'm sure it is. 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
9: A better life with Dr. Sanjay Gupta.
10: Slowly but surely, AI is seeping its way into every corner of our lives. One area perhaps I didn't expect is diet advice. A new study out of Turkey found that chatbots are recommending to teen boys and girls that they restrict their daily calories to dangerously low levels and eat a balance of nutrients that are kind of out of whack. Remember, teenagers are growing, one pediatrician told us. If they aren't getting enough nutrition, it can really stunt their growth on a number of levels. And in extreme cases, it can lead to significant health consequences. Large language models, LLMs, they are designed to agree with you. So if you're looking to lose weight, they're going to push you pretty hard in that direction. They also sometimes don't know how to tell the difference between good information and bad information. And you know who does? Your doctor. I'm Dr. Sanjay Gupta, helping you live a better life.
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It's 94.9 KCMO. It's Megan Marie this Friday. You can check out Pink Floyd's 8 tracks. They're 8 biggest hits on one album. Yep, this Friday you'll be able to add that to the collection.

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It's Megan Marie. 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
1: Ever had a friend?
2: A better life with Dr. Sanjay Gupta.
3: Eating a healthy diet is not only good for you physically, it can also keep your brain sharp as you age. According to a new study out of China, people who most closely followed the MIND diet slowed aging in key structures inside their brains by more than 2 years. The MIND diet is a combination of the Mediterranean diet, which we talk a lot about, and the DASH diet, which stands for Dietary Approaches to Stop Hypertension. All three of these diets are similar, but the MIND diet puts more of an emphasis on berries, beans, leafy green vegetables, fish, poultry, whole grains, olive oil, and nuts. You're not going to eat foods with a lot of saturated fat. We're talking cheese, butter, red meat, or anything fried. You really don't have to eat like this 100% of the time. That's the key. Just do the best that you can. I'm Dr. Sanjay Gupta, helping you live a better life.
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It is 80s at 8 on 94.9 KCMO, even though he's not touring anymore. He is working on new music. He said it's kind of a challenge since his eyesight is really failing, but he still wants to put out new music, and hopefully he'll have some for us soon. 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
11: For the ninth year in a row, Finland has been named the happiest country in the world. That's according to the World Happiness Report put out every year by the Wellbeing Research Center at the University of Oxford in the UK. Two other Nordic nations, Iceland and Denmark, came in at numbers 2 and 3. Now, having spent quite a bit of time in these countries over my 2.5 decades as a journalist, I can tell you that this is not at all that surprising. There's an entirely different way of thinking in these countries. We before me, you might say. In other words, the mentality is less adversarial and much more, we're all in this together. One other interesting thing that came up was that no matter where someone lived, the more time they spent on social media, the less happy they were. Want to smile? It's simple. Put your phone away for a bit. I'm Dr. Sanjay Gupta, helping you live a better life.
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It's Megan Marie with 80s at 8. Steve Perry's first big hit as a solo artist, and it kind of chronicles his very tumultuous relationship with his then-girlfriend, Sherry, who I hear was a super jealous girl. Yeah, guys don't like that. 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

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It is 94.9 KCMO. I'm Megan Marie, Micah McKenzie in the morning all week long. 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

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It's Megan Marie. 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

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It's Megan Marie, Micah McKenzie tomorrow morning, 7 o'clock hour with Border War. 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Then 9:20 tomorrow, win a pair of tickets for Sarah McLachlan at the Starlight Theater July 24th. Lots of winning all week long with Mike and McKenzie in the morning.

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7: For the ninth year in a row, Finland has been named the happiest country in the world. That's according to the World Happiness Report put out every year by the Wellbeing Research Center at the University of Oxford in the UK. Two other Nordic nations, Iceland and Denmark, came in at numbers 2 and 3. Now, having spent quite a bit of time in these countries over my 2.5 decades as a journalist, I can tell you that this is not at all that surprising. There's an entirely different way of thinking in these countries. We before me, you might say. In other words, the mentality is less adversarial and much more, we're all in this together. One other interesting thing that came up was that no matter where someone lived, the more time they spent on social media, the less happy they were. Want to smile? It's simple. Put your phone away for a bit. I'm Dr. Sanjay Gupta, helping you live a better life.
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9: Slowly but surely, AI is seeping its way into every corner of our lives. One area perhaps I didn't expect is diet advice. A new study out of Turkey found that chatbots are recommending to teen boys and girls that they restrict their daily calories to dangerously low levels and eat a balance of nutrients that are kind of out of whack. Remember, teenagers are growing, one pediatrician told us. If they aren't getting enough nutrition, it can really stunt their growth on a number of levels. And in extreme cases, it can lead to significant health consequences. Large language models, LLMs, they are designed to agree with you. So if you're looking to lose weight, they're going to push you pretty hard in that direction. They also sometimes don't know how to tell the difference between good information and bad information. And you know who does? Your doctor. I'm Dr. Sanjay Gupta, helping you live a better life.
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10: Recent survey conducted by Common Sense Media found one-third of teenagers prefer AI companions over humans for serious conversations. There's a term for that, social offloading. And experts we talked to warned that this habit could be stunting emotional growth, leaving an already isolated generation who came of age during the pandemic even less prepared for the messiness of human interaction. Sure, AI can help you polish whatever it is you're looking to say, but that's not very human, right? It's the messiness that makes our interactions with each other so real. It's also what makes them so validating, help us to develop our confidence, our voice, our deep bonds with each other. Psychiatrists we talked to encouraged turning to family or friends when you're struggling to express yourself. They are keen to help. I'm Dr. Sanjay Gupta, helping you live a better life.
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Bananarama, one of the best band names ever. 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I'm Megan Marie. It's official. Balloon releases will be illegal in the state of Louisiana starting in August. I kind of feel like that should be a nationwide ban. Yeah, because when you release balloons into the sky, they don't go to heaven. They deflate and come right back down to earth, and then like an animal eats it and chokes on it. We need to ban balloon releases and daylight savings time, right?

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14: You ever wake up in the middle of the night or maybe first thing in the morning and notice drool on your pillow? Unless you're sleeping next to someone who hasn't already seen all your good, bad, and ugly, it's probably not that big a deal and not anything to worry about, unless it's something that just started happening recently. When people drool at night, it's often because of a stuffy nose, acid reflux, or being a mouth breather. People who sleep on their stomach or side are more likely to drool than someone who sleeps on their back. But in some cases, drooling at night can be a warning sign of something more serious, like dental issues, sleep apnea, or even early symptoms of Parkinson's disease. If you're at all concerned about this, the best place to start is with an ENT doctor, an ears, nose, and throat doctor. They can recommend a sleep study to possibly get some answers. I'm Dr. Sanjay Gupta, helping you live a better life.
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Kansas City's greatest hits, 94.9 KCMO. It's Megan Marie. Think your job stinks? Think again. I just read that there's people in China making $50,000 a year to smell human fecal matter. Yeah, they basically sit there all day and they do it for research because certain smells can say if somebody has a certain illness or not just from smelling their, you know, their poo. Yeah, that is so gross. But people do it. They sit there all day and take whiffs all in the name of research. So if you think your job is bad, think again.

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17: Did you know that almost half the vegetables and more than three quarters of the fruit that we eat in this country come from just one state, California? Yeah, it's true. And according to a new report by the Environmental Working Group, a health advocacy organization, a lot of this produce is tainted with PFAS, which are sometimes referred to as forever chemicals. Why? Well, the EPA says pesticides keep America's food supply safe, abundant, and affordable. And of course, these chemicals are used in every state, not just California. Now, if you are worried, though, about how much you're consuming, the best thing to do is to buy organic produce, if and when you can. Organic or not, you should rinse all fruits and vegetables under running water. Don't use any soap. And as one epidemiologist told us, use a brush on sturdier items like carrots, potatoes, and cucumbers. I'm Dr. Sanjay Gupta, helping you live a better life.

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9: Heart disease is still the leading cause of death here in the United States and around the world. But what if there was something you could do earlier in life to reduce the odds of becoming a statistic? Well, here in the United States, tens of millions of adults already take a statin to lower their cholesterol. But new guidance put out by the American College of Cardiology and the American Heart Association now emphasize that treating high cholesterol sooner could significantly reduce a person's lifetime risk of heart attack or stroke. How early are we talking? In your 30s, believe it or not. Of course, you need to talk to your doctor about whether statins are right for you, but you should know that the evidence is really starting to stack up that shows the earlier you get a jump on reducing lifelong exposure to plaque-causing lipids and lipoproteins, the better the odds are going to be for you. Make sure you get your cholesterol checked. That's the first step. I'm Dr. Sanjay Gupta, helping you live a better life.
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Every time I hear that song, I think of how it went viral during the pandemic. 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
8: Slowly but surely, AI is seeping its way into every corner of our lives. One area perhaps I didn't expect is diet advice. A new study out of Turkey found that chatbots are recommending to teen boys and girls that they restrict their daily calories to dangerously low levels and eat a balance of nutrients that are kind of out of whack. Remember, teenagers are growing, one pediatrician told us. If they aren't getting enough nutrition, it can really stunt their growth on a number of levels. And in extreme cases, it can lead to significant health consequences. Large language models, LLMs, they are designed to agree with you. So if you're looking to lose weight, they're going to push you pretty hard in that direction. They also sometimes don't know how to tell the difference between good information and bad information. And you know who does? Your doctor. I'm Dr. Sanjay Gupta, helping you live a better life.
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1: More and more people are using magnesium supplements to help them sleep. But are they safe? And do they really work? Well, first, let's talk about actual magnesium. That's an essential mineral that is needed for more than 300 different processes in the body, according to one dietitian. And most people get enough of it simply from the foods they eat. Now, if you're not getting enough, there are a few different types of supplements you can try. But as always, you should talk to your doctor before starting any new medication or supplement, whether it's prescription or over-the-counter. Now, when it comes to the science, we looked into this, and I gotta say, there's not a lot of strong evidence that magnesium supplements will actually help you sleep. They might help you manage pain, they might help you lower your stress levels, or work to get your muscles to relax. And maybe it's those things then that help you get some better sleep. I'm Dr. Sanjay Gupta, helping you live a better life.
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3: If you're caring for an aging parent, you may feel quite often that you're alone in what you're doing. But you're not. Not by a long shot. According to a new report by the Pew Research Center, 10% of U.S. adults are caring for a parent over age 65. Millions more are caring for a spouse or partner 65 or older. Beyond the sheer numbers, this report, perhaps unsurprisingly, found a major difference in caregiver well-being between men and women. One psychologist we spoke to suggested thinking 5 years in the future and imagining where you are right now. Will you be glad you took something on or regretful that you didn't? You also need to cut yourself some slack, he said, especially women. Don't try to shoulder all of the burden by yourself. You might need to ask for help before you burn out. You'll be so glad you did. I'm Dr. Sanjay Gupta, helping you live a better life.
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3: 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Have a great day.
1: That means Wednesday morning, 7:30. 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
12: 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And there is perhaps no movement more fundamental than walking. It reinforces the alignment, stability, and coordinated muscle activation that supports how your body moves, whether you're doing strenuous exercise or simply going about your daily life. This is according to Dana Santis, a strength and conditioning specialist. Even though you walk every day, Dana does say you can make small adjustments to immediately improve your walking mechanics. So, keep your rib cage stacked over your pelvis. 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Allow your arms to swing naturally in coordination with your legs. Keep your gaze forward, your jaw relaxed, and then just breathe in through your nose and out through your mouth. I'm Dr. Sanjay Gupta, helping you live a better life.
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3: Recent survey conducted by Common Sense Media found one-third of teenagers prefer AI companions over humans for serious conversations. There's a term for that, social offloading. And experts we talked to warned that this habit could be stunting emotional growth, leaving an already isolated generation who came of age during the pandemic even less prepared for the messiness of human interaction. Sure, AI can help you polish whatever it is you're looking to say, but that's not very human, right? It's the messiness that makes our interactions with each other so real. It's also what makes them so validating, help us to develop our confidence, our voice, our deep bonds with each other. Psychiatrists we talked to encouraged turning to family or friends when you're struggling to express yourself. They are keen to help. I'm Dr. Sanjay Gupta, helping you live a better life.
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6: If you're caring for an aging parent, you may feel quite often that you're alone in what you're doing. But you're not. Not by a long shot. According to a new report by the Pew Research Center, 10% of U.S. adults are caring for a parent over age 65. Millions more are caring for a spouse or partner 65 or older. Beyond the sheer numbers, this report, perhaps unsurprisingly, found a major difference in caregiver well-being between men and women. One psychologist we spoke to suggested thinking 5 years in the future and imagining where you are right now. Will you be glad you took something on, or regretful that you didn't? You also need to cut yourself some slack, he said, especially women. Don't try to shoulder all of the burden by yourself. You might need to ask for help before you burn out. You'll be so glad you did. I'm Dr. Sanjay Gupta, helping you live a better life.
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4: Heart disease is still the leading cause of death here in the United States and around the world. But what if there was something you could do earlier in life to reduce the odds of becoming a statistic? Well, here in the United States, tens of millions of adults already take a statin to lower their cholesterol. But new guidance put out by the American College of Cardiology and the American Heart Association now emphasize that treating high cholesterol sooner could significantly reduce a person's lifetime risk of heart attack or stroke. How early are we talking? In your 30s, believe it or not. Of course, you need to talk to your doctor about whether statins are right for you, but you should know that the evidence is really starting to stack up that shows the earlier you get a jump on reducing lifelong exposure to plaque-causing lipids and lipoproteins, the better the odds are going to be for you. Make sure you get your cholesterol checked. That's the first step. I'm Dr. Sanjay Gupta, helping you live a better life.
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11: You ever wake up in the middle of the night or maybe first thing in the morning and notice drool on your pillow? Unless you're sleeping next to someone who hasn't already seen all your good, bad, and ugly, it's probably not that big a deal and not anything to worry about unless it's something that just started happening recently. When people drool at night, it's often because of a stuffy nose, acid reflux, or being a mouth breather. People who sleep on their stomach or side are more likely to drool than someone who sleeps on their back. But in some cases, drooling at night can be a warning sign of something more serious, like dental issues, sleep apnea, or even early symptoms of Parkinson's disease. If you're at all concerned about this, the best place to start is with an ENT doctor, an ears, nose, and throat doctor. They can recommend a sleep study to possibly get some answers. I'm Dr. Sanjay Gupta, helping you live a better life.
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15: Quite the pleasant start out the door Wednesday morning. 60s will turn to low 80s in the afternoon. Mostly sunny, turning partly cloudy. The nice key part about the forecast, lower humidity. Warmer temperatures and higher humidity for the rest of the week. From KCTV 5, I'm First Warren 5 meteorologist Warren Sears.
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0: Think about all the game shows that you see on TV. You watch, you catch part of them, you see them in reruns, all that good stuff. If you could pick one of those shows, if you could pick one show to be on, what would be your game show you'd want to appear on?
1: Are You Smarter Than a Fifth Grader?
2: Perfect.
0: You think you'd own that one, huh?
1: Well, now I would be, being a teacher at middle school.
0: Now, wait a minute. Is it because of that, or you just wanted to go on there because Travis hosts it?
2: Oh, no.
3: My name's Travis Kelce. I am a football player, but these days you can find me studying as I prepare to host Are You Smarter Than a Celebrity?
0: Oh, so Are You Smarter Than a Celebrity? That's right. Shane, hey, thanks for waiting there. What do you got for us?
4: Family Feud.
0: Now, wait, would your family be able to keep up, though?
4: I think so.
0: You think so. Thank you, Shane. All right, next up here. Hello, what was your game show?
5: America Says. I watch it all the time. It's pretty fun.
0: And what's your name?
5: Judy.
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17: You ever wake up in the middle of the night, or maybe first thing in the morning, and notice drool on your pillow? Unless you're sleeping next to someone who hasn't already seen all your good, bad, and ugly, it's probably not that big a deal and not anything to worry about, unless it's something that just started happening recently. When people drool at night, it's often because of a stuffy nose, acid reflux, or being a mouth breather. People who sleep on their stomach or side are more likely to drool than someone who sleeps on their back. But in some cases, drooling at night can be a warning sign of something more serious, like dental issues, sleep apnea, or even early symptoms of Parkinson's disease. If you're at all concerned about this, the best place to start is with an ENT doctor, an ears, nose, and throat doctor. They can recommend a sleep study to possibly get some answers. I'm Dr. Sanjay Gupta, helping you live a better life.
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9: Wednesday looks solid. You've got 60s in the morning, turning to low 80s in the afternoon. Fairly low humidity and a southeast breeze 5 to 10. Mostly sunny skies turn partly cloudy. You'll notice higher humidity over the next few days. Thunderstorm chances will ramp up into the weekend. From KCTV 5 and First Horn 5 meteorologist Warren Sears.
10: A better life with Dr. Sanjay Gupta.
11: We all know how important it is to stay active as we age, especially as we get older. But I've come to realize that for as good as people are about getting their cardio in, a lot of older folks really don't seem to be doing the recommended amount of strength training or even understand why it's so important. It helps you stay functional and therefore independent for as long as possible. Certified strength and conditioning specialist Dana Santos says a great place to start is not with dumbbells or barbells, but with your body weight, which allows you to build strength while also learning how your body moves and where your limitations exist. It also reduces the risk of overwhelming your connective tissue, which adapts more slowly than muscles as we get older. Once you're comfortable, you can dial up that intensity, but do it slowly, do it carefully. I'm Dr. Sanjay Gupta, helping you live a better life.
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0: 888-7949 is our number. My name is Mike. That's McKenzie on 94.9 KCMO. The average college graduate expects their starting salary out of college to land somewhere around 80 grand, which that seems a little high to me.
1: Yeah.
0: I mean, right out of the gate. All right, McKenzie. But in reality, there's a completely different number. Of course. Go figure. What's on text coming in?
1: We had 45 to 48,000.
0: Okay.
1: And then a 47.5.
2: Okay.
0: All right, that's
1: and
0: specific.
1: 52. So pretty close to what I was saying.
0: Yeah, you're locking in 50. Okay. Yeah. So average college graduate right out of college, what's the average salary legitimately that's out there?
3: On the average for a new college student, I'm going to guess probably around 75,000.
0: All right, you're going 75K.
3: 75,000.
0: Thank you. I appreciate it. Is this Bo?
3: Yeah.
0: Bo, thank you,
1: buddy.
0: Thanks, Bo. Appreciate you. 94.9 KCMO. What do you think that average would be?
4: I think it's going to be about 55.
0: All right,
1: okay. Then.
0: She's not far off, McKenzie. Ready for this?
1: Yeah.
0: It's 56.
1: Oh, okay.
0: Which, okay. But I mean, what's your student loans you got in? How much you got in?
1: What's your car payment? What's your rent?
0: 56K, though. Still, that's $56,000.
1: Okay.
0: Double what I was doing. Kids in the 70s knew these notes meant the alien ship was coming. The 70s at 7. Weeknights.
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10: You ever wake up in the middle of the night or maybe first thing in the morning and notice drool on your pillow? Unless you're sleeping next to someone who hasn't already seen all your good, bad, and ugly, it's probably not that big a deal and not anything to worry about unless it's something that just started happening recently. When people drool at night, it's often because of a stuffy nose, acid reflux, or being a mouth breather. People who sleep on their stomach or side are more likely to drool than someone who sleeps on their back. But in some cases, drooling at night can be a warning sign of something more serious, like dental issues, sleep apnea, or even early symptoms of Parkinson's disease. If you're at all concerned about this, the best place to start is with an ENT doctor, an ears, nose, and throat doctor. They can recommend a sleep study to possibly get some answers. I'm Dr. Sanjay Gupta, helping you live a better life.
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6: quite the pleasant start out the door Wednesday morning. 60s will turn to low 80s in the afternoon. Mostly sunny, turning partly cloudy. The nice key part about the forecast, lower humidity. Warmer temperatures and higher humidity for the rest of the week. From KCTV 5, I'm First Horn 5 meteorologist Warren Sears.

0: Mackenzie, you walk into a, you walk up to your favorite restaurant, mm-hmm. and you see before you go in, they've installed a little stanchion thing, and there's a sign on it. On that sign is printed these words: "No ordering water only as your drink. Every guest must purchase a beverage. Thank you for understanding." All over my social media feed today. I have no idea why this is a thing, why it's all over the place, but it's all over my feed.
1: What?
0: It may not be on yours, but if you see it, now you know what we're talking about. Yeah. Apparently you walk, you know, take a restaurant. I don't know where. I don't know if this is local. I think this is all over the country. Different places are doing this for a variety of reasons. But it says, "No ordering water, only as your drink. Every guest must purchase a beverage. Thank you for understanding in advance." If you walked up to your favorite restaurant and saw that, you going in or you going somewhere else?
1: I might go somewhere else.
0: Audience participation, we need you on this one. 913-408-7949. All I want to know is that question. You see that sign posted going into your favorite restaurant. You going in or are you going somewhere else?
1: Because if you don't have Diet Dr. Pepper,
0: you're not ordering
1: then,
0: a drink.
1: Well, then that's what I want. And if you don't have that, then I'll just have water and that's fine. But
0: you were going to go somewhere like, you know, an old-fashioned or something, a glass of wine.
1: No.
0: She's going to Diet Dr. Pepper.
1: I like okay. Diet Dr. Pepper.
0: Fair. So you walk up to your favorite restaurant. The sign says, "No ordering water only as mm-hmm. your drink. Every guest must purchase a beverage. Thank you for understanding." Are you going in or are you going somewhere else? That is the only thing we want to know. You going in or you going somewhere else? You're on the radio. Hi.
2: I'm going somewhere else.
1: Yeah.
0: Thank you. 94.9, you going somewhere else or you going in?
3: Going somewhere else, because that's all my wife orders is water.
1: Yeah, I mean, a lot of people do just like water. You shouldn't have to order something you don't want to order.
0: They may miss out on something. I don't know.
1: I mean, I'm still going to eat.
0: All right, 913-408-7949. You see that sign. You going in still, or are you going somewhere else? That's all we want to know here. We got two in here.

0: walk up to your favorite restaurant. Uh-huh. All right, you're walking up the stairs, whatever it might be. You see on the door right in front of it before you go in. No ordering water, only as you drink. Every guest must purchase a beverage. Thank you for understanding. What do you do, McKenzie? Do you go in still, or are you going somewhere else?
1: I'm going to go somewhere else.
0: What's our text going through here?
1: Janice says, absolutely going somewhere else. Only drinking water. I'm out. We've got another one somewhere else.
0: Uh-huh.
1: Don't tell me what to order. We're done. And I always drink water.
0: All right, then. So what about you?
2: I'm going in if the drinks are half price.
3: I'm going somewhere else.
1: Okay.
0: Thank you.
4: Well, that sign better be posted outside and not once you're already in.
0: Fair. No, it is outside.
1: True.
0: I don't know. Where do we end up? Going somewhere else?
1: Oh, we're going somewhere else.

0: as he grounds it into center field. And that will be worth two.
1: I thought we had.
2: I'm going to get two in a row. I know.
1: Man. Royals came up short last night, 3-4 in Cincinnati. 6-10 tonight, we're going to try again. Now, everybody on three. One more time. Eric, we need you.
3: Give it everything you got.
1: 6-10, first pitch.

0: Oh, boy.
1: I'm 25. You learn something new every day.
0: Are you the least bit curious?
2: Sure.
0: 25-year-old girl driving her Jeep right now.
1: Uh-huh. Yes, I did bring my car into the dealership yesterday. And I said, my air conditioner is not working. He said, let me come take a look. He presses some things. And he said, listen, I know it's not a hot day and all, but this thing is blasting cold air at me. He said, there's no way. There's no way. I've spent the last 2 weeks sweating, profusely sweating in my car. This thing's broken. He said, did you try pressing the AC button? I said, no. No, I didn't. I didn't know I had to press a button. I just thought I put it on cold. It was going to blow cold air at me. And that's new to me. So.
2: Oh, well.
0: Oh, how's your day going, man?
3: Meanwhile.
2: That's also.
0: Something.
2: Hey, I'm not a car person, but I do know how to Google.
0: I watched
2: how to
0: that,
2: fix certain things.
0: That's McKenzie. Mm. August 1st. Every
2: oh,
0: year.
2: Honey. My AC's been on.
0: I bet.
2: For a while.
0: Yeah, I'm sure it has. In other news.
2: We had hoped the Western Auto sign downtown would be lit and ready for World Cup action, but doesn't seem to be the case. Nope. But the good news is a deal has been reached to fix the sign.
0: Good.
2: And it should keep it up and running for years. It won't be ready for the games. Mayor Lucas says this is an overall win.
4: I'm glad that what we have coming out of this are good prevailing wage jobs to fix up the sign, that we have the sign that's guaranteed to be on for 10 years after this and to be maintained.
2: No new date for the lighting has been set.
0: I just wonder if I'm a tenant in that building.
2: Right.
0: Is it bright inside my windows at night when that's on?
2: It's above the building.
0: I know, but I just wonder.
2: No, I don't think that's a problem. Chiefs wide receiver Rashee Rice will be receiving physical therapy for his knee while he is in jail.
0: That was a special request he had, I think.
2: Yeah, serving time for parole violation after that high-speed chase in Dallas.
0: All right.
5: 911, what's your emergency?
2: Huh. And Leavenworth County pausing their storm siren test for June and July due to World Cup activity. They will still be used in emergency situations.
0: I mean, I can understand. Those things go off. Visitors and tourists going, what in the world's happening?
2: Yeah, if you don't know what to expect, it is bracing and jarring.
0: Even we were leaving, I don't know, it was a couple weeks ago and it was on a Wednesday. And I'm like, why are the sirens going? Oh, it's a test.
2: Yeah, whenever I hear it for a half a second.
0: Good grief. All right, listen up. Collecticon Pass has got those aboard and we're right after 7. McKenzie, it's 6:20, though. Just a matter of minutes.
2: Oh, yeah, at 6:20. What do we have? I've completely flaked it.
0: Disclosure
2: Thank
0: day.
2: Thank you, disclosure day.
0: McKenzie has one job.
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15: Westbound 70 from 40 Blue Ridge to downtown in good shape. No issues there. Northbound 49 coming in from Belton up to the Grandview Triangle. All clear so far. Eastbound 435 stall at Metcalf. That's on the right shoulder. No accidents to report. I'm Wendy with your right now traffic.
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23: Did you know that almost half the vegetables and more than three quarters of the fruit that we eat in this country come from just one state, California? Yeah, it's true. And according to a new report by the Environmental Working Group, a health advocacy organization, a lot of this produce is tainted with PFAS, which are sometimes referred to as forever chemicals. Why? Well, the EPA says pesticides keep America's food supply safe, abundant, and affordable. And of course, these chemicals are used in every state, not just California. Now, if you are worried, though, about how much you're consuming, the best thing to do is to buy organic produce, if and when you can. Organic or not, you should rinse all fruits and vegetables under running water. Don't use any soap. And as one epidemiologist told us, use a brush on sturdier items like carrots, potatoes, and cucumbers. I'm Dr. Sanjay Gupta, helping you live a better life.
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29: Wednesday looks solid. You've got 60s in the morning, turning to low 80s in the afternoon. Fairly low humidity and a southeast breeze 5 to 10. Mostly sunny skies turn partly cloudy. You'll notice higher humidity over the next few days. Thunderstorm chances will ramp up into the weekend. From KCTV 5 and First Warm 5 meteorologist Warren Sears.
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32: From things not in McKenzie's wheelhouse. 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
2: Ouch.

0: Independence. Thank you for having it on this morning.
1: Good morning, Independence.
0: 94.9 KCMO, that's us. You might have missed this.
2: I'm 25. You learn something new every day.
3: Uh-huh. Yes, I did bring my car into the dealership yesterday, and I said...
0: And here's the deal. She didn't realize it had air conditioning.
1: Right.
0: You gotta press the button. She thought you just put it on cool, and it'd be cold.
1: Okay.
0: You put it on hot, whatever. So she didn't realize it had an AC button. Okay. And then there's this.
4: Okay, so I lived in Arizona. So one of my buddies had an older Jeep a long time ago. And his two gentlemen that were together, neighbors, had one too, one of the guys. And the other partner was over talking to my buddy. And he's like, yeah, he's like, so-and-so's thinking about getting rid of his Jeep because he's tired of it not having air conditioning. And what my buddy was like, his Jeep has air conditioning. He's like, no, it doesn't. So my buddy goes over there and he shows him it had air conditioning in it. And this guy has been driving this Jeep for like 8 years.
1: Oh, no.
4: And he didn't realize exactly like that girl said.
0: Yeah.
4: He didn't realize you had to push a button underneath there to turn it on.
1: Oh, my God.
0: Listen, I had a Volkswagen Touareg for years, and it took me a while to realize I did not know it had a heated steering wheel. Until one day it just came on. I'm like, what is
1: what?
0: This?
1: This is on fire.
4: That's funny. The steering wheel is going to blow up.
0: I'm like, oh, that's a real option. Hey, man, I'm glad you checked in, buddy.
4: Yeah.
0: Thanks, man.
4: You guys.

0: You're right, man. I feel like the sun is out earlier.
1: See, I told you. Yeah, I've had that going on.
0: Hello, hello.
2: Hi, Mike. This is Jimmy.
0: Hey, Jimmy.
1: Hey, Jimmy.
2: How about growing up in the 80s and our air conditioning was rolling down the windows?
1: Yeah.
0: Go back a little further in the wing vents, buddy. Mm-hmm. But here's the thing.
2: Right.
0: A Jeep, you pop the top and it's air conditioned.
2: Right. Or take your doors off.
0: Yes.
1: Yeah, but anymore, you expect a car to have air conditioning.
2: There's a button that says AC.
0: Well, there's that.
3: I'm 25. You learn something new every day.
4: Right now, traffic from the Certified Transmission Traffic Desk.
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6: K10 eastbound from Woodland to downtown in good shape there with no delays. 29 southbound from Davidson into downtown, no issues. And 70 eastbound from the Speedway into downtown, it's wide open. Across the metro, no delays and no accidents. I'm Wendy with your Right Now Traffic.
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13: 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It reinforces the alignment, stability, and coordinated muscle activation that supports how your body moves, whether you're doing strenuous exercise or simply going about your daily life. 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Even though you walk every day, Dana does say you can make small adjustments to immediately improve your walking mechanics. 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

0: So this is the scene where Emily Blunt's standing in front of, like, the Fox 4 TV screen, right, I think?
1: Right, on camera.
2: Good morning, Kansas City. Uh-huh. Let's take a look at today.
3: Uh-oh.
2: Let's... Today's...
0: I'm telling you, I want to see it just for that scene.
1: I know.
0: All right, so we get you an advanced screening. Hello, who's this?
4: Hello.
1: Who is this?
4: This is Sean in Topeka.
1: Hey, Sean in Topeka. You're number 9.
4: Yes! I've been trying all week, and I've been 10 twice. I'm so excited.
0: Oh, man, you're good. It's always, it's either number 8 or number 10. I do feel for you on that one. Well, listen, you are going to go see Disclosure Day. That's Emily Blunt. Steven Spielberg's got that under control. You're going to be seeing it before everybody else does.
4: I am beyond jazzed. I love Spielberg.
0: All right, then. One little catch. Get there early on these things, okay? Make sure you get your spot.
4: Will do.
0: We'll have more of those tomorrow, McKenzie. 94.9 KCMO. We just got our winner in here, but we'll do some more tomorrow, same time, okay?
4: Okay, thank you.
0: Thanks, man. 94.9 KCMO. We just got in Sean, but we'll do more tomorrow, okay?
4: Thank you.
0: If McKenzie doesn't steal them first.
1: I'm not going to.
4: She might. She should.
0: I know it. I know it. Thanks, bud.
4: You bet.
5: Appreciate y'all.
0: Okay, thank you, Mahomes.
1: Interesting.
0: Well, where'd he come from there? All right, then.
3: You're wrong.
0: What is going on here?
2: I don't do Venmo.
0: It's not the end of the show.
1: Boy, the attacks have started early today.
0: What? You call these attacks? It's only because we love you.
1: Uh-huh.

0: Jason?
1: I actually saw this tweet and thought it was hilarious as a no-dumb question.
2: So, Mike, I know you're not a huge reader, but you might want this one.
0: Okay, what do you got?
2: Because Travis and Jason Kelce have a new book called No Dumb Questions. It's out now.
0: Really?
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0: Okay.
2: So, yeah, you'll get an inside look at the brothers.
0: All right.
2: And maybe some certain relationships they have with certain people.
3: 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Mm-hmm. And I think we all know that if there's one thing that male sports fans want to see in their spaces and on their screens, it's more of me.
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7: 35 southbound and Pleasant Valley Road into downtown. No delays there. Drive time is 12 minutes. 470 westbound from Raytown Road, wide open to the Grandview Triangle over to State Line. 35 northbound from 119th to downtown, wide open. I'm Wendy with your right now traffic.
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16: More and more people are using magnesium supplements to help them sleep. But are they safe? And do they really work? Well, first, let's talk about actual magnesium. That's an essential mineral that is needed for more than 300 different processes in the body, according to one dietitian. And most people get enough of it simply from the foods they eat. Now, if you're not getting enough, there are a few different types of supplements you can try. But as always, you should talk to your doctor before starting any new medication or supplement, whether it's prescription or over the counter. Now, when it comes to the science, we looked into this, and I gotta say, there's not a lot of strong evidence that magnesium supplements will actually help you sleep. They might help you manage pain, they might help you lower your stress levels, or work to get your muscles to relax. And maybe it's those things then that help you get some better sleep. I'm Dr. Sanjay Gupta, helping you live a better life.

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5: Reports can go by pretty quick. So this morning, eastbound I-70 is right now still blocked at Adams Dairy Parkway.
6: Correct.
5: So there's an exit ramp where a car had gone off going the wrong way, it seems like. It's pointing the
6: wrong
5: way. I'm
6: not exactly sure what happened,
5: we
6: but
5: have no
6: it's
5: all the details.
6: A mess.
5: It is very slow through there.
6: And then
5: right
6: there's
5: now.
6: That construction, too.
5: Correct, on the westbound lanes. So right now, eastbound I-70 at Adams Dairy Parkway, you're at a stop. But it looks, from the screens we're seeing right now, it looks like the trucks are moving stuff out of the way.
6: Hopefully it won't be too long. But for now, yeah, closed.
5: Again, you're like, wait, what did they say?
6: Eastbound I-70 Adams Dairy Parkway.
5: Thank you. Well, I was not saying for me. I was saying for someone else in the car.
6: Okay.
5: You going to be all right today?
7: The devil went down to Georgia. He was looking for a soul to steal. He was in a bind because he was way behind and he was willing to make a deal. When he came across this young man sawing on a fiddle and playing it hot, and the devil jumped up on a hickory stump and said, boy, let me tell you what. I guess you didn't know it, but I'm a fiddle player too. And if you'd care to take a dare, I'll make a bet with you. Now, you play pretty good fiddle, boy, but give the devil his due. I bet a fiddle of gold against your soul, because I think I'm better than you.

The devil bowed his head because he knew that he'd been beat. And he laid that golden fiddle on the ground at Johnny's feet. Johnny said, "Devil, just come on back if you ever want to try again. 'Cause I told you once, you son of a gun."

0: Like if you were going to play an instrument, Kenzie, it might be a fiddle.
1: I used to play violin.
0: Of course you did.
2: How come we're just now finding out about that?
1: I played violin and piano and banjo. None of them very well.
0: Banjo?
1: Most of them by ear.
0: Hey, Brian's checking in here. We got an update on 70 eastbound there at Adams Ferry Parkway. Hello, Brian.
3: I am literally looking at the car that is in the way on I-70 right now.
0: Did they get someone out of the car okay? Like, I saw the door open. Are they okay? Do you know?
3: It's like an SUV with all four doors open, and they're all talking to them, and then there's several cars back behind.
0: It almost
3: looks like a traffic stop.
1: Huh.
3: I don't know.
0: Interesting.
3: It doesn't look like it was a wreck.
0: Yeah.
3: I don't know what it was.
0: It's just off the road right there. But are you moving at all yet, or are you still just sitting there?
3: I'm going westbound.
0: Okay, gotcha. You're good on westbound. Yeah, it's eastbound.
3: Yeah, but eastbound is dead stops.
0: You just turned your radio on, just got in the car. I-70 eastbound, Adams Ferry Parkway.
1: Yeah, closed.
0: Super slow through there. We'll keep you posted when that opens. Hopefully that's soon. Sooner than later. Bobby.

0: not sound amazing, Mackenzie.
1: I like it.
0: 94.9 KCMO. We finally got a streaming date, didn't we?
1: Yep, the movie Michael. We've got a date now.
2: Just have all these ideas in my head. Just got to get them out.
1: Starting June 9th, available on demand on multiple platforms.
0: Wait, that's next week.
1: Mm-hmm.
0: Okay, Tuesday.
1: Conan O'Brien at his alma mater, Harvard, giving the commencement speech. If you're a fan, it's definitely worth a listen. And after a lot of jokes, he did get serious.
3: I honestly believe that community, spontaneity, and a real commitment to humility has helped me build a rich life that means much more to me than any diploma.
1: And then, fortunately, he got right back to his usual self.
3: Let us all resolve on this great day to go forward together and see Toy Story 5 in theaters everywhere June 19th.
0: Nice, thank you.
4: Bonnie, there's a package for you.
5: Oh, thank you, thank you.
6: Hi there, I'm Lilypad. Let's play.
7: Extinction, not again.
0: Yeah, we get that new Taylor single on Friday, too.
1: That's true. And, of course, Conan playing a potty training toy in Toy Story.
0: There you go.
1: Idris Elba's been honored by King Charles with a knighthood.
0: Really?
1: Ooh, we have exclusive audio.
0: Wow.
8: Arise, okay. Sirloin of beef.
1: Yeah.
8: Arise, Earl of clothes.
0: Thank you.
1: Elba, an actor, activist, and musician. He says a grant he received from the King's Trust as a teen helped launch his career in the arts. Well, it's been a minute since all the drama dropped on Queer Eye, and Karamo Brown now spilling the tea.
9: There were so many times that I was made to feel less than. I was made to feel like an outsider. I was made to feel like I didn't belong. I was made to feel like I was not enough.
1: So you can read all about it in the new People magazine.
0: All right, Mackenzie, thank you for that.
1: Mm-hmm.
0: One more little thing.
2: You have no style or sense of fashion.
10: Well, I think that depends on what you're...
2: No, that wasn't a question.
0: They're going to be a Devil Wears Prada 3?
1: Oh, we sure hope so.
0: Savannah Guthrie, she asked Anne Hathaway.
11: The way that it's been embraced to the level that it has been overwhelming and I think beyond any of our wildest dreams.
12: So is there going to be a number 3?
11: I hope so.
12: Okay, and then can I get a cameo? Because Jenna Bush Hager got a cameo in 2, and it is the first and only time in our friendship I've been jealous.
11: But who's keeping score?
12: I know. Well, me now. Now I am.
0: I mean, you have not because you asked not.
1: That's true.
0: Right?
1: Doesn't hurt.

0: Looks like that left leg's now open there.
1: Yes, good
0: I-70
1: news.
0: Right at Adams Dairy Parkway. They're still working that seam, but that left lane getting open. But speaking of I-70 and everything, the Mavs. You hear about this?
1: Oh, yes.
2: Well, here come the Mavericks. 2-on-1 to win the game. Novak. Gave it across. Deflected. Rebound. Yes! Score! Score!
0: This is like the second time in 3 years.
1: Man, good for them.
0: There you go. Tickets already on sale.

0: on text. Jana had to get out of the car about an hour ago. What happened with the girl in the Jeep? I'm glad you asked.
1: Yes, I did bring my car into the dealership yesterday, and I said, my air conditioner is not working. He said, let me come take a look. He presses some things, and he said, listen, I know it's not a hot day and all, but this thing is blasting cold air at me. He said, there's no way. There's no way. I've spent the last 2 weeks sweating, profusely sweating in my car. This thing's broken. He said, did you try pressing the AC button? I said, no, I didn't. I didn't know I had to press a button. I just thought I put it on cold. It was going to blow cold air at me, and that's new to me. So,
0: you ever done that? You're not allowed
2: to. Oh, it's the kind of thing I would do for sure.
0: She owned it, though.
1: I'm 25. You learn something new every day.
2: Sure.
0: There you go. Meantime, Tom, your wife was in Wichita doing what?
3: Turned on 94.9. She calls me yesterday about 9:30. She goes, did you just win some tickets? And I go, what? She goes, oh, I was listening to 94.9. They said, congratulations, Tom, who won tickets. I said, no, wasn't me.
0: Tom, believe it or not, we have four Toms to listen to this radio show.
2: Right?
3: Four Toms.
0: Four! Mm-hmm.
4: Meanwhile.
0: I get it now. Turkey Tom.
2: It was a turkey noise.
0: Yeah, I get it.
4: Meanwhile.
2: Well, we had hoped the Western Auto sign downtown would be lit and ready for World Cup action. That doesn't seem to be the case. But the good news, a deal's been reached for them to fix the sign and have it up and running for years.
0: Okay.
2: It won't be in time for the game. Mayor Lucas says this is an overall win.
5: I'm glad that what we have coming out of this are good prevailing wage jobs to fix up the sign, that we have the sign that's guaranteed to be on for 10 years after this and to be maintained.
0: Mayor, no date. Mayor Silver Linings Q, right?
2: Yeah, I know. Man, you gotta... Anyway, no new date set for the lighting for that, but I'm glad it's going to be up and running again. Chiefs wide receiver Rashee Rice will be receiving physical therapy for his knee while he is in jail.
0: I wondered about that.
2: Serving time for a parole violation after a high-speed chase in Dallas.
0: He gets out, I think, the 17th. So he's going to miss mandatory...
2: Yeah, he's going to miss some stuff.
0: Yep.
2: And Leavenworth County pausing their storm siren test for June and July. And that's due to World Cup activity. They'll still be used in an emergency situation, but... You know, I think that's smart. People are here from out of town, and they hear that. They might not know.
0: Listen, Thursday, I've told you
2: it
0: this.
2: It throws me sometimes, yeah.
0: 2 weeks ago, leaving out of the parking lot, the sirens are going off. Mm-hmm. I'm like, what is happening?
2: And then I look at my watch, I think, oh, right, it's first Wednesday of the month.
0: The old test day. All right, Mackenzie, Porter, we're tied. 913-408-7949. That is our phone number. On the line today.
2: Collecticon tickets. We've got a four-pack of them for you.
0: That's going to run, is
2: June
0: the 13th?
2: And 4th.
0: That's next weekend.
2: Yeah.
0: Golly, we're going to be halfway through June next week?
2: Yes.
0: Wow. Where's Marty McFly? Where's the time machine? How do we slow this up just a tad?
2: I gave you a flux capacitor for Christmas.
0: We are going to, that's right. We are going to be in Christmas mode before we know.
2: I know.
0: For our lives, has got a voicemail. Rest
2: but
0: in
2: for
0: peace.
2: Now, it's Border War.
0: Collecticon, 913-408-7949. That gets you directly into this very radio station. We will start with caller number 9. We'll find out what side of the state line you're on. Then we go to caller number 10 or 11. See if we can get the other side. Work for you?
2: Uh-huh.
0: Collecticon tickets. 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
11: Delays with the accident, 70 eastbound closed at Adams Dairy Parkway. Westbound 70 also slow at Adams Dairy Parkway. Debris in the road, 470 northbound before Lakewood. Be ready to stop. Stall K-10 eastbound and northbound 435 right shoulder. I'm Wendy with your right now traffic.
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20: A better life with Dr. Sanjay Gupta.
21: Slowly but surely, AI is seeping its way into every corner of our lives. One area perhaps I didn't expect is diet advice. A new study out of Turkey found that chatbots are recommending to teen boys and girls that they restrict their daily calories to dangerously low levels and eat a balance of nutrients that are kind of out of whack. Remember, teenagers are growing, one pediatrician told us. If they aren't getting enough nutrition, it can really stunt their growth on a number of levels. And in extreme cases, it can lead to significant health consequences. Large language models, LLMs, they are designed to agree with you. So if you're looking to lose weight, they're going to push you pretty hard in that direction. They also sometimes don't know how to tell the difference between good information and bad information. And you know who does? Your doctor. I'm Dr. Sanjay Gupta, helping you live a better life.
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5: Quite the pleasant start out the door Wednesday morning. 60s will turn to low 80s in the afternoon. Mostly sunny, turning partly cloudy. The nice key part about the forecast, lower humidity. Warmer temperatures and higher humidity for the rest of the week. From KCTV 5 and First Horn 5 meteorologist Warren Sears.
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8: Geared up for Border War. Who's this?
9: Joe from Harrisonville.
8: Ah, we got Missouri.
1: Perfect.
8: Ready. Hold on there, Joe. We're coming right back to you. Hello, hello. Where are you calling us from?
10: Lawrence, Kansas.
8: That's what we need. You're in for Border War 2. What's your name?
10: Julie Carr.
8: All right, Julie, thanks. We'll play it next. In the meantime,
1: on I-70 eastbound, good news. Reopened there at Adams Dairy Parkway. Still slow in the area, but at least they're moving.
8: Left lane getting by, right?
1: Mm-hmm.

0: on a Wednesday. Let's go.
1: All right. Wednesday. Advertising mascots this morning. Here we go. Ooh. Toucan Sam sells what kind of cereal?
2: Tell me.
1: Okay. That would be Joe.
2: Fruit Loops.
1: Fruit Loops.
3: Green Fruit Loops.
4: Toucan Sam.
0: Fruit spelled F-R-O-O-T.
1: That's correct.
0: Way.
1: As it should be.
0: By Sweet Deals. In fact, coming up Friday, our buddy from Duck Donuts, we got one going live.
1: Oh, yeah.
0: 25 will get you 50 on Friday. Sweet Deals, click the link, 949kcmo.com. Question two, what does Chester Cheetah sell?
2: Tell me.
1: That would be Joe.
2: Cheetos.
1: Correct.
5: The Cheetah. I'm a righteous kitty in the hot hip city.
0: Sunglasses are awesome.
1: Yeah.
0: I was next to a semi the other day with like Chester Cheetah all stretched out down the side of the semi trailer. Fantastic.
1: He knows how to live.
0: Hey, Joe, you're going to collect. But let's give her some bragging rights here, okay?
1: Here, Julie. Charlie the Tuna sells Miracle Whip, Starkist, or Hormel?
6: Toto, Starkist.
1: Yeah, there you go.
0: And she got in with her buzzer.
1: She did.
0: There you go.
7: Sorry, Charlie. Only good-tasting tuna get to be Starkist.
6: Sorry, Charlie.
0: All right, there you go,
1: That
0: Julie.
1: Was weird, too. He wanted to be?
0: I don't know.
1: What?
0: I don't know.
1: Okay.
0: I don't ask questions I don't want the answers to. Julie, hey, thank you for playing along today in Lawrence, okay?
6: Thank you.
0: There she goes.
2: Have a good day, Julie.
0: There she goes. Aww. All right, Joe, you're all set. Collecticon, June 13th and 14th, Kansas City Convention Center on us with a 4-pack.
2: That's awesome. Thank you, guys.
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11: One lane back open, 70 eastbound at Adams Dairy Parkway. It's a slow go there. That right lane is closed. Westbound 70 is slow as well. Accident, 670 westbound past 71. The right lane closed. A delay there. I'm Wendy with your right now traffic.
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5: 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But are they safe? And do they really work? Well, first, let's talk about actual magnesium. That's an essential mineral that is needed for more than 300 different processes in the body, according to one dietitian. And most people get enough of it simply from the foods they eat. Now, if you're not getting enough, there are a few different types of supplements you can try. But as always, you should talk to your doctor before starting any new medication or supplement, whether it's prescription or over the counter. Now, when it comes to the science, we looked into this, and I gotta say, there's not a lot of strong evidence that magnesium supplements will actually help you sleep. They might help you manage pain, they might help you lower your stress levels, or work to get your muscles to relax. And maybe it's those things then that help you get some better sleep. I'm Dr. Sanjay Gupta, helping you live a better life.
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0: Remember, if you ain't first, you're last.
1: I like to remind myself of those kinds of things.
2: I know you do.
1: Like we start the show about halfway through and at the end of the show. I like to remind myself of that. Might blow your mind next with something.
2: Okay, great. I can't wait.
1: Involves the show.

0: Thanks for the text, Moose. Appreciate it, man. Always happy to hear that we can save people a little bit of time.
1: Safe travels.
0: He grabbed 50 instead of 70 heading to Columbia. Uh-huh. So they've got I-70 open
1: there
0: now.
1: It's back open. Let me look and see if it's still...
0: No, it's moving good now. We're much better than we were before.
1: Yeah, they still have some lane closures there, though.
0: Well, in the construction zones, but...
1: Right.
0: So since everybody loves to test their phones right about this time, you know what I'm saying?
1: Uh-huh.
0: I thought I might do a 9-lister poll here. So we do 9-lister polls in this radio show. It's 9 listeners because everybody tries when it's even to make it even, and then it confuses the whole thing. So inspiration from these things come from everywhere. This time, we got to start right here. You ready?
1: Uh-huh.
2: I have completely hacked my home to make sense with my brain, so in case this can help somebody else out, let me show you around. Starting with part one, just the bathroom.
0: Now, I know what you're thinking.
1: Wow.
0: What just hit me over the head? She talks faster than I do.
1: You.
0: Let's all hear that again.
2: I have completely hacked my home to make sense with my brain, so in case this can help somebody else out, let me show you around. Starting with part one, just the bathroom.
0: I think she moves a little fast. I think she might have...
1: You think?
0: She's trying to organize her life a little bit.
1: Okay, good for her.
0: However, though, I want you to get ready because this could be a game changer.
2: This is my shower, obviously. This is a phone mount. I hate showering. I know, crazy. But if I tell myself I get to watch an episode of my show while I'm in the shower, that gets me in the shower.
0: What? Watching your TV in the shower?
1: That sounds like something a 25-year-old would do because they don't fear falling in the tub.
0: She looks our age, Mackenzie. So TV in the shower, a full episode. I'm not sure I want that water bill. But back to the task at hand.
1: Yeah.
0: Here's the task at hand right now. Is watching TV in the shower a thing? Mackenzie, these years, I have never had a TV in the bathroom. Ever.
1: No.
0: Or let alone she has this like suction mount that goes on the part of her shower, like her tile or whatever. Uh-huh. And her phone fits in there and it's a waterproof case and she watches her shows in the shower.
1: On their phone.
0: So that's
1: you
0: where
1: know,
0: this, it's not a bad idea.
1: It's not for me, but.
0: That's why I said this could be, here's what's going to happen. You're going to think about this later today, Mackenzie. I can promise you, you're going to think it through. All right, here we go. 9-lister poll, we're opening it. We need at least 9 to make it happen. I know you want to check your phone. Here's a great way to do it, okay? TV in the shower. Need 9 of you to make it official. Yes or no?
1: Okay. Hang on, I got to write this down. Yes.
0: So yes. Yes,
1: no.
0: Mike, give it the program or no. Not watching TV in the shower. It's a simple yes or
1: no. We're not talking about wheeling the Magnavox into the...
0: No. Yes or no. You watching TV in the shower. Hello.
3: I mean, I watch YouTube.
1: Okay, that's kind of the same.
0: That counts.
1: Yeah.
0: That counts.
1: Watching
0: right,
1: something on your phone. Okay.
0: 913-408-7949. You're on the radio. You watching the phone in the shower?
3: I do not, but my over 50 husband does.
1: Okay.
0: 94.9 KCMO, TV in the shower or not? Yes or no?
4: No, Big Brother's watching.
1: Well, okay, that's a whole other...
0: Let's assume that's not the case.
1: Okay.
0: Yes or no, with TV in the shower, we want to know. Every phone line we got's lit. We're coming at you now.

0: that time, McKenzie. You know what? But not just yet. Hold up here just for a second. I found this girl on social. Might be a game changer for some.
1: This is my shower, obviously. This is a phone mount. I hate showering. I know, crazy. But if I tell myself I get to watch an episode of my show while I'm in the shower, that gets me in the shower.
0: A phone mount, a TV in the shower, McKenzie. That's what we want to know. All we want to know, is that a thing or not? TV in the shower. Let's do it. Go.
2: No. How long does a shower take?
3: Nope. I only listen to Mike and McKenzie in the shower.
4: There we go.
2: No.
4: Okay.
2: That woman obviously doesn't pay the water bill.
0: No.
2: Or she lives in a very different tax bracket than the majority of us.
0: Correct.
2: Because no way.
5: No.
4: Okay, this is...
5: No, because I'm not going to be in there that long.
0: No, me either. I'm with you.
4: That's the main thing.
6: Never.
0: Thank you, Avi.
6: Mike, really?
0: I'm not the one doing it. I just report it.
4: Yeah.
6: It's entertainment time, not in the shower.
0: But hey, admit it. You're going to think about this.
6: No. Not a way.
0: Where did we end up, McKenzie?
4: We are not doing that.
0: Boy, the text line. No. Nobody is feeling this at all. But I do know one thing we're feeling.
7: What's in McKenzie's purse? International edition.
0: Let's do it right now. 913-408-7949. Let's get him back in here. It's called What's in McKenzie's Purse, the international version with Hy-Vee, McKenzie.
4: Yeah, I've got euros and cents this time.
0: But we got a $500 U.S. dollar gift card on the line to Hy-Vee.
4: Yeah.
0: Call number 913-408-7949 now.
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14: Cleared the accident 70 eastbound at Adams Dairy Parkway. East and westbound traffic now rolling along with no issues. Also cleared the accident 670 in the downtown loop. Still a slow pocket 70 westbound at the Benton Curve. I'm Wendy with your right now traffic.
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24: Recent survey conducted by Common Sense Media found one-third of teenagers prefer AI companions over humans for serious conversations. There's a term for that. Social offloading. And experts we talked to warned that this habit could be stunting emotional growth, leaving an already isolated generation who came of age during the pandemic even less prepared for the messiness of human interaction. Sure, AI can help you polish whatever it is you're looking to say, but that's not very human, right? It's the messiness that makes our interactions with each other so real. It's also what makes them so validating, help us to develop our confidence, our voice, our deep bonds with each other. Psychiatrists we talked to encouraged turning to family or friends when you're struggling to express yourself. They are keen to help. I'm Dr. Sanjay Gupta, helping you live a better life.
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0: Burgers at Burger King the other day.
4: Yeah?
0: It's good. It's like $6.
4: Oh, okay.
0: Like, this is awesome. Hi, McKenzie. It's called What's in McKenzie's Purse with Hy-Vee. Euros and cents in the purse right now. We've had a lot of guesses with this.
4: Mm-hmm.
0: On the line's a $500 Hy-Vee gift card, as always. You ready to play?
4: Yes.
0: Who we got here?
2: This is Matt.
4: Hey, Matt, you're caller number 9.
2: Yeah.
0: Nice, Matt. Where are you today, bud?
2: Edgerton.
0: All right. Now, first things first, TV in the shower or not?
2: No way.
4: Okay.
0: It's like, absolutely not. All right. Here we go. One little question for you. Well, two of them, actually. Have you been keeping track of all these guesses?
2: Most.
0: All right.
4: Okay.
0: Most of them.
2: I think I will guess within the range, I will say.
0: Okay.
4: Within the range. Okay. Okay. Like, oh, he means the smaller range, not the starting
0: range. Prefacing this. I love this. Okay.
2: Right.
0: We're managing expectations right now for everybody. Well, listen, they are Euros in McKenzie's purse. Euro and cent is where we need to go. There's a $500 Hy-Vee gift card that is on the line right now. All we need to know is with Hy-Vee, what's in McKenzie's purse?
2: Well, after the exchange rate, I say 379 euros and 59 cents.
0: All right.
4: Okay.
0: 379 euros and 59 cents.
4: 379.
0: Here we go. Well, you might as well run to the bathroom, do whatever you got to do before she figures this out.
4: I wonder.
0: Do you have breakfast already?
2: I have not.
0: Oh, look at you.
4: I'm ready.
0: You're ready. Okay.
4: Matt, you said $379.59.
2: I did.
4: The number is higher than that.
2: Oh!
0: I totally thought she... You gotta quit doing that.
4: I'm wily.
0: Yes, you are. Hey, buddy, I hope you have a great day. You try us again at 8:30, okay?
4: Thanks, Matt.
2: All right, thank you.
0: I don't

0: opens Friday.
1: Yeah.
2: You don't recognize it?
1: Should I?
2: Yeah, of course, yes, you should. That's my chorus and verse.
3: I wrote that song.
4: When?
3: Wow. Danny Wilson.
5: You were great up there.
3: Come with me.
5: I could tell within 2 minutes of meeting you, you are not just some boy band guy.
6: And you are too good for that wedding band.
0: Name the movie, McKenzie.
1: Oh, that's Paul Rudd's new movie, Power Ballad.
0: Nice. Would you have known the movie if I wouldn't have written it out for you?
1: I remember it. I probably wouldn't have remembered the title.
0: You want to have a little fun here?
1: Sure.
0: All right. So last night, Paul was on with the one and only Jimmy Fallon.
1: Uh-huh.
0: All right. Of course, Jimmy plays all these games. Full disclosure, we are totally going to steal from Jimmy Fallon today.
1: Okay,
0: are you
1: great.
0: Ready?
1: Sure.
7: What's the catchiest hook in the history of music?
0: Okay. Explain a hook, McKenzie.
1: Like the chorus. The little thing that grabs you.
0: It's the thing in a song that it hooks you in. That's what you remember of the song. You may not know any of the lyrics, but you know that part of the song. So again, Jimmy.
7: What's the catchiest hook in the history of music?
0: All right. Any idea what you think Paul said, McKenzie? Paul Rudd.
1: Oh, I don't know what he said.
7: Catchiest hook in the history of music. Paul Rudd, what is your answer? That is, I think he meant Oops, I Did It Again by Britney Spears. But
0: Paul
7: yeah.
0: wrote down something other name for the title, which we can't say on the radio.
1: Okay.
0: But anyway.
1: Oh, that's not the catchiest one.
0: I didn't think so. What do you think Jimmy's was?
1: What? He had more time to think about it.
0: Take a guess. Hot Rod?
1: I don't know.
0: It's called Interactivity.
1: I

0: but I get up again.
1: Chumbawamba.
0: I bet he gets Chumbawamba.
2: That's your answer for that?
0: Yeah.
2: All right, let's see what Jimmy said.
3: I wish I wrote that. It would be so funny.
4: Oh, yeah.
3: But
4: that's okay.
3: I can't tell. I'm going to say Billie Jean, Michael Jackson.
2: He went with Billie Jean.
0: I don't think that's the catchiest either.
2: I don't either. So, again, the question is,
3: what's the catchiest hook in the history of music?
2: All right. The song that is basically the catchiest song in history. Mm-hmm. What would if you were put on the spot in the car right
0: An
2: now?
0: An earworm that gets in your head and you cannot get it out.
2: The catchiest one in history. Mackenzie, what is yours?
0: Mine?
2: Oh, no.
0: The one and only.
2: Really? No!
0: Suzanne Vega. Oh, come on. You're going to be hearing that all day.
2: Why did you do this to us?
0: Well, you asked me.
2: My first mistake. All right.
0: Everybody knows.
2: Okay, the question again is,
3: what's the catchiest hook in the history of music?
2: This is the part of the show where we steal from Jimmy Fallon.
0: Mm-hmm.
2: But it's quite clever. Are you curious?
0: As to what yours is?
2: Sure.
0: Yeah, I want to hear what you have to say.
2: Catchiest hook of all time. I think I've owned it. I might as well just go home.
0: Okay.
2: Here we go.
0: Of course.
2: Come on.
0: It's good.
2: Who doesn't know
0: It's
2: that
0: good.
2: Song?
0: Full props to you, Mike.
2: Well, it's better than this.
0: No, nothing's better than mine.
2: All right. Catchiest hook of all time in the history of music. I mean, that is a loaded question. 913-408-7949. What say you in the car at work? Go.

0: I'd like to thank Jimmy Fallon in advance for this.
1: Mm-hmm.
0: I don't know how he thought of this, but man.
2: He has Paul Rudd on last night with him, McKenzie, and they're talking about one little tiny thing that we all have on.
3: What's the catchiest hook in the history of music?
2: Yeah, that's a heavy question.
1: That's a good
2: question.
1: One.
2: Let's get right to it. Jack Stack, Matt's been waiting. Go, buddy.
4: I got to go with MC Hammer. You can't touch this.
0: Have you been seeing those commercials for, I think it's Geico or something, where he's doing the construction sites?
1: Well, good for him paying the rent.
0: Fantastic. Thank you. Yes. Jack Stack, Matt. Appreciate it. Bonnie, thanks for waiting. What is yours, Bonnie?
5: You got to fight for your right to party.
1: Oh. Okay, Bonnie.
0: Oh, thank you for that. We needed it.
6: You got to fight.
0: Come on. Man, Bonnie nailing it there. Thank you. Beth, you're next. What's yours?
7: Good morning. We will rock you.
0: Ooh, yes, indeed. Good one. You keeping track of these, McKenzie?
1: Yes.
0: We should make a list. Cheryl, you're next. Thanks for waiting. What do you got for us?
8: I can't drive 55.
1: Oh, that's after Mike's heart right there.
0: Oh, I love it. I love it. Thank you. Thank you. 94.9 KCMO, what's yours there? Hello.
9: Thriller.
0: Oh, indeed.
1: Oh,
0: indeed.
1: Sure.
0: Thank you for calling.
1: That's a good one.
0: I wish I would have thought of that.
1: Okay.
0: That's mine.
1: Uh-huh.
0: McKenzie stops everybody with...
2: Okay. I don't know, McKenzie.
1: It's in your head now.
0: Back to Jimmy.
3: What's the catchiest hook in the history of music?
2: What's the catchiest hook in the history of music? The catchiest hook in the history of music.
1: Yeah.
2: And hooks meaning the part of the song that just hooks you.
1: The hooks you, yeah.
2: Man, Danger Zone's another one. That was great. But you got a fight?
1: Sure. We've got a bunch of great ones on text.
0: All right, we'll get to those and Warrior Calls. We're next.

0: question. Thank you to none other than Jimmy Fallon. I'm, you know, admitting we're stealing from him.
1: What's the catchiest hook in the history of music?
0: Uh-huh. But it's a valid question.
2: It is Footloose.
0: Oh, gosh, yes, absolutely. Good call, Pam. Where are you calling us from?
2: Independence, Missouri.
0: Thanks for having us, Pam. 94.9, Judy, thanks for waiting here. What do you got for us?
3: So Mike and McKenzie, Def Leppard, Pour Some Sugar on Me.
4: Okay.
0: Oh, wow. Maybe I should have picked that one. You're on to it. Man, good call.
4: There are
0: call.
4: A lot of good ones out
0: Thank
4: there.
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5: How about Follow the Yellow Brick Road in Wizard of Oz?
0: Well, hey, you we all know it.
5: You laugh at that. That hurts me. You laugh at that.
0: No, I'm not laughing. I'm thinking if we start putting that in, then we got to go to Jesus Loves Me.
4: Somebody said Baby Shark on text. Oh, Ellen in New Jersey did. So that's it gets in your head.
0: No Baby Shark.
4: It gets in your head. Everybody.
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9: Accident 35 southbound past Armor 210. Two right lanes closed. Slow and go past Parvin Road. Accident westbound 70, the on-ramp from Adams Dairy Parkway, almost ready to clear that one. Kansas side, K-10 eastbound before Woodland, slow pocket. I'm Wendy with your right now traffic.
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18: You ever wake up in the middle of the night or maybe first thing in the morning and notice drool on your pillow? Unless you're sleeping next to someone who hasn't already seen all your good, bad, and ugly, it's probably not that big a deal and not anything to worry about unless it's something that just started happening recently. When people drool at night, it's often because of a stuffy nose, acid reflux, or being a mouth breather. People who sleep on their stomach or side are more likely to drool than someone who sleeps on their back. But in some cases, drooling at night can be a warning sign of something more serious, like dental issues, sleep apnea, or even early symptoms of Parkinson's disease. If you're at all concerned about this, the best place to start is with an ENT doctor, an ears, nose, and throat doctor. They can recommend a sleep study to possibly get some answers. I'm Dr. Sanjay Gupta, helping you live a better life.
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4: 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You go.
7: I gotta say Danger Zone, man. It's a small town girl.
4: Nailed it.
5: What's yours?
6: It's the eye of the tiger. It's the thrill of the night.
4: Thrill of the what?
5: I don't know.

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1: What's the catchiest hook in the history of music?
0: Of course, Paul Rudd on the show last night in a roundabout way said Britney Spears, oops, I did it again.
2: Yeah.
0: Mackenzie, you've locked in yours of all time. Okay, I've locked in mine.
2: Sure.
0: And that's where we start here. Are you ready? What about you?
3: Has anybody said Rick Astley's Never Gonna Give You
2: Up? Oh, come on. That's a great one.
0: I love it. What's your name?
3: It's Emily.
0: Hey, Emily.
2: Thanks,
0: thank
2: Emily.
0: You.
4: Third Eye Blind, See My Charm Live.
0: Yeah.
2: That's another one. That'll get in you.
4: That'll get in your head.
0: Reggie, thanks for waiting. What do you got for us?
5: Hey, now. You're a rock star.
2: Yeah, you are.
5: Game on. Go play.
0: We need to hit with that. I love it.
2: Yeah, that's a good one.
0: Reggie, thanks, buddy. Rick, what do you got for us?
6: Satisfaction.
0: Oh, man. Oh. There he is.
7: Mike. What would you ask Travis if he got the chance? Never mind. No,
2: I'd like to.
0: And Mackenzie.
2: I got to get out of here. Bridgerton streaming, Mike.
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0: Hey,
2: Why not? It's a great song.
0: It's going to be in our heads all day with you and Reggie.
2: That's why it's one of the best hooks of all time.
0: By the way, Overland Park, thanks for having it on this morning. Always appreciate you.
2: O.P.

0: If we have not said thank you, man, we would not have near as much fun on the radio every morning.
1: I know, without hearing from you
0: in the car, because these are fun. These are the greatest hooks, like song hooks, mm-hmm. in the history of music. Thank you, Jimmy Fallon. Let's get a few more in here. Go.
2: I would say Ice Baby.
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1: Yeah, we had a few of those on the text.
0: That is a big one on text. Yep. Thank you. 94.9, what's yours?
3: Iron Man.
1: Oh, jeez. Still waiting for the hook.
0: Don't worry about that. It's okay. Cool, though.
4: The old famous one that's used till this day. Who let the dogs out?
5: Who let the dogs out?
0: Wait, one more.
1: Okay.
0: All right. Mackenzie. Paul Rudd getting nervous. This all started with Paul Rudd. He's got his new movie Power Ballad coming out Friday. On with Jimmy Fallon last night, they were talking this through. But in a serious note, do you think Paul gets nervous when he's got to go play, sing?
1: When he's singing on a movie?
0: Yeah.
1: Yeah, I bet he does.
6: Do you get nervous going into a movie where you have to sing? And
7: yes.
6: You do?
7: Yeah. I've sung in movies before, but they're little kind of jokey things. You
1: right.
7: know?
6: Yeah, exactly.
7: And when it's funny, you're given a lot of leeway. But this was really earnest singing with Nick Jonas.
6: With the one and only Nick Jonas, who's also fantastic in this
7: He's
6: movie.
7: He's great. Yeah. Yeah.
0: It's out everywhere this weekend on Friday.
1: Oh, it looks good.
0: Power Ballad. It really does. And it's Paul Rudd.
1: Yeah.

0: We got to land this thing. Greatest hooks in the history of music. Did anybody say legs? ZZ Top?
1: No, but somebody did said Hot Stepper. Here comes the Hot Stepper. I'm
2: the lyrical gangsta. I just had to call you guys.
3: Mike.
0: Everybody's ready, McKenzie.
3: And McKenzie.
1: It was me.
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4: That was a slip up. I didn't even realize I said that.
0: Got a lot going on here.
1: I know.
0: All right, respect. Stand by, McKenzie. Also, what's in McKenzie's purse? How about another guest coming up after respect?
1: I'm ready.
0: Let's go.

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2: Mm-hmm.
3: There you go.
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6: 635 north and southbound over the Missouri River Bridge. No big delays there. Cleared the accident. 35 southbound at Armour 210. No delays there. 70 eastbound past 23rd. The right lane is closed. I'm Wendy with your Right Now Traffic.
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0: What's in Mackenzie's purse?
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2: Yeah. 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
3: Everybody take a deep breath. Welcome into 94.9 KCMO. My name's Mike. That is the one and only Mackenzie Justice. Heard worldwide, seen in Hy-Vees across this great city.
2: I was at Hy-Vee yesterday.
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3: 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Euros and cents.
2: Man, I hope you've been keeping track.
3: Me too. 913-408-7949. 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Good luck.

0: July 13th, Morton Amphitheater. John Mellencamp going to be in town, the Dancing Words Tour, which, man, he's getting ready for.
1: Boy, they announced it. It seemed like so far off and...
0: Kesha takes over the stage tonight.
1: They open that thing up. That's a big deal.
0: Let's go. Who is this?
2: Richard Kinder.
1: Hey, Rich, you're caller number 9.
2: Oh, man.
1: That's what you want to be.
2: Yeah.
1: Yeah, that's a good thing.
0: He's like, man, I'm in. Yep. Just tell me what to do. Can I just guess? Hy-Vee, we got a $500 Hy-Vee gift card on the line, bud. And here's the thing. Euros and cents are in McKenzie's purse. That's why we call it the international version. So all we need to know from you is with Hy-Vee, what's in McKenzie's purse?
2: About €579.60 or
0: 60 cents. Well, so, just confirming, did you say 579 euros and 60 cents?
2: No, I'm sorry. 379 and 60 cents.
1: Okay. All right. One more time. $379.60.
2: Yes.
1: That's your guess. Okay.
2: Yes.
1: 379 and 60.
0: It's 379 euros and 60 cents. McKenzie.
1: Sorry. The number is higher than that.
0: Okay.
2: Tired. Oh, my goodness.
0: We'll do something.
1: Well, the number's high.
0: Okay, just checking.
1: Higher than that.

0: So it was about an hour ago, I told McKenzie, it was like, well, longer than that. Right when we're going to the border, where I said, stop talking, we have to save that for later. Would you like to explain you're in Hy-Vee and what happened?
1: I went into Hy-Vee yesterday to get one thing. And this is what, one of the things I love about Hy-Vee. Sometimes you'll go in there and they'll have grocery carts full of stuff that they're, marked way, way down, right?
0: Exactly. I love that.
1: So they had two grocery carts at the front of the store.
0: What was in it?
1: A dollar.
0: Okay, a buck.
1: Shampoo.
0: Okay.
1: Discontinued shampoo? My Suave. Yes, I use Suave.
0: Wait a minute. They're discontinuing your shampoo?
1: Uh-huh.
0: All right, then. So a buck.
1: A buck for a bottle.
0: You bought a couple of those? A little bit?
1: I bought 15 of each.
0: Wait. You bought how much?
1: I bought 15 bottles of shampoo and 15 bottles of conditioner.
0: I might have gotten
1: more conditioner because I use a little more conditioner.
0: Hold on. How long does a bottle last you? We got to do a little math here because you're not going to believe what I found here.
1: A bottle?
0: Yeah.
1: Well, normally it costs, what I buy costs
0: McKenzie,
1: five.
0: Answer the question. How long does your shampoo last?
1: Probably, it's close to a month. It's several weeks.
0: Okay. So one of them lasts a month.
1: Okay, that's generous, but okay.
0: Okay, so one does
1: so
0: last
1: I,
0: a month?
1: No, I mean, that's I don't think they quite last a month.
0: Well, let's just say they last a month.
1: Okay, great. So I got a year's worth of shampoo for $30.
0: We got a year and 3 months.
1: Yeah.
0: McKenzie Justice, does shampoo expire? Do you
1: what?
0: Think they're...
1: Not in my house.
0: It does every 2 to 4 years. Shampoo does expire.
1: Oh, okay, great.
0: Looks like you're good. I thought I was.
1: There are people
0: bust
1: out there
0: that.
1: Spending $30 on a bottle of shampoo. I just got a year's worth.
0: They had to think you were nuts.
1: And it's a
0: going
1: product I already use. But then I'm going to need to get a new one, I guess, after I run out.
0: Did you remember the milk?

0: there's more to the story. McKinsey buying 30 bottles of shampoo, 15 conditioners, 15 shampoos on sale for
1: $1. They were marked down to $1.
0: All right, but there's more to the story.
1: I had so much stuff in my cart, a lady walked up to it and started rifling through it. And I yelled, no, that's mine. That's mine.
0: She
1: was very sorry.
0: Oh, man, that's mine.
1: That's mine.
0: That's going to live in infamy now. That's

0: tell you had that volume knob up a little bit farther. Yeah. Take that up a couple notches.
1: Is it better to be feared or respected? And I say, is it too much to ask for both?
2: Hey, your care's important. So you go, girl, hoarding that too.
3: Thank you. I will.
0: If you need any, Mackenzie's got it.
3: I might not share.
2: I guess so.
4: Mike and Mackenzie in the morning.
0: Still too funny, man.
5: How can the country be in love with these two idiots?
0: Oh, yet they are. Is this...

0: weddings and SNL, Mackenzie. What in the world? What?
1: Yeah. SNL queen Tina Fey just celebrated her 25th wedding anniversary.
2: Really? All
1: with Jeff Richmond. They had a child-free weekend, and they tore it up.
0: Why am I not buying that?
3: One point we said, do you want to walk around a mall? And I was like, yes.
2: Yes.
3: Walk around a mall with no kids, not go into Hollister. Not like
4: you don't have to do
3: it. I was like, you want to, just do what you want. I was like, you want to look at these wide shoes and Allen Edmonds for an hour? Do it.
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8: 49 northbound at 163rd. Emergency vehicles on the right shoulder. Kansas side slow pocket. 35 northbound at 127th. A steady slow flow there. And the usual delay. Westbound 70 at Van Brunt to 18th Street. I'm Wendy with your right now traffic.
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19: Eating a healthy diet is not only good for you physically, it can also keep your brain sharp as you age. According to a new study out of China, people who most closely followed the MIND diet slowed aging in key structures inside their brains by more than 2 years. The MIND diet is a combination of the Mediterranean diet, which we talk a lot about, and the DASH diet, which stands for Dietary Approaches to Stop Hypertension. All three of these diets are similar, but the MIND diet puts more of an emphasis on berries, beans, leafy green vegetables, fish, poultry, whole grains, olive oil, and nuts. You're not going to eat foods with a lot of saturated fat. We're talking cheese, butter, red meat, or anything fried. You really don't have to eat like this 100% of the time. That's the key. Just do the best that you can. I'm Dr. Sanjay Gupta, helping you live a better life.
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1: Should be a nice day in KCK.
0: You know it. Anybody got more swagger than McConaughey?
1: No, I don't think
2: so. All right.
0: That's what I thought. You know, I love him. So he's always on my newsfeed. Uh-huh. He's like always popping up. And in this one, he happens to be looking back at when he was telling his dad he didn't want to go to law school anymore. Can you imagine you're telling your parents, hey, I know we've done all this with law school.
1: Well,
0: I'm going to pivot. Correct.
3: Are you sure that's what you want to do?
4: Yes, sir.
3: Another long pause. Then I hear, well.
0: Want to know what he said? Three words that changed his life?
1: What'd he say?
0: Buckle up.
3: Don't half-ass it.
4: I remember just beaming, popping up. It's like, ah!
3: Yes! Launch pad, man.
1: Nice.

0: the ball. Give me the ball.
1: Thank you, Brad Henson Productions, right here in OP. He posted that back up with a simple caption that should, he says, he goes, you should scare everyone. That's all he said. That should scare everyone.
2: Okay.
1: Chiefs rounded out round two of OTAs, wrapping up today.
2: And then mandatory minicamp, that's going to run Tuesday through Thursday next week.
1: You know it.
0: Chiefs on 3-1-2-3-2. Give me the ball. Give me the ball.
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17: If you're caring for an aging parent, you may feel quite often that you're alone in what you're doing. But you're not. Not by a long shot. According to a new report by the Pew Research Center, 10% of U.S. adults are caring for a parent over age 65. Millions more are caring for a spouse or partner 65 or older. Beyond the sheer numbers, this report, perhaps unsurprisingly, found a major difference in caregiver well-being between men and women. One psychologist we spoke to suggested thinking 5 years in the future and imagining where you are right now. Will you be glad you took something on, or regretful that you didn't? You also need to cut yourself some slack, he said, especially women. Don't try to shoulder all of the burden by yourself. You might need to ask for help before you burn out. You'll be so glad you did. I'm Dr. Sanjay Gupta, helping you live a better life.

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2: Wednesday looks solid. You've got 60s in the morning, turning to low 80s in the afternoon. Fairly low humidity and a southeast breeze 5 to 10. Mostly sunny skies turn partly cloudy. You'll notice higher humidity over the next few days. Thunderstorm chances will ramp up into the weekend. From KCTV 5 and First Warm 5 meteorologist Warren Sears.
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0: McLaughlin. Come on. 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
1: Call it number 9 right now. 913-408-7949. Get you to us. I love these texts. Ella says, McKenzie saved $120 on shampoo.
0: Yeah, she did.
1: Proud of you, girl at Hy-Vee.
0: Thank you.
1: Then Jan says, okay, you guys suck. I have baby sharks stuck on repeat in my head.
0: That's what we do.
1: And Rhonda and Atchison. Guess has been killing me.
0: Sorry,
1: we're
0: Rhonda.
1: Back to those at 9:30, okay? In the meantime, Sarah, tickets now. It's

0: pair of tickets to blow out here. Hello?
1: Hello. Hi there. Nine?
2: You are number nine. Who is this?
1: This is Jim. Yes.
0: Jim, I hope you don't have any plans for July 24th.
1: I believe I'm going to a concert.
0: Yes, you are.
2: Sarah McLachlan.
1: Awesome.
0: Tell us your name again.
1: Jim.
0: Oh no!
2: Mackenzie! I did not do that.
0: Totally your fault.
2: No, it wasn't.
0: That was your fault.
2: It was not. I will not claim this. Well, you're a lying liar who lies.
0: Do we know his name?
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5: More and more people are using magnesium supplements to help them sleep. But are they safe? And do they really work? Well, first, let's talk about actual magnesium. That's an essential mineral that is needed for more than 300 different processes in the body, according to one dietitian. And most people get enough of it simply from the foods they eat. Now, if you're not getting enough, there are a few different types of supplements you can try. But as always, you should talk to your doctor before starting any new medication or supplement, whether it's prescription or over-the-counter. Now, when it comes to the science, we looked into this, and I gotta say, there's not a lot of strong evidence that magnesium supplements will actually help you sleep. They might help you manage pain, they might help you lower your stress levels, or work to get your muscles to relax. And maybe it's those things then that help you get some better sleep. I'm Dr. Sanjay Gupta, helping you live a better life.
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0: No.
1: No, not that time.
0: I can't buzz the tower every time. They don't give me clearance on it, but sometimes they do. But that was one of the greatest hooks in the history of all time earlier. Mackenzie, it is time. Get everybody a chance to get their radios turned up. What's in Mackenzie's purse? The international version. Who do we have?
2: Hello.
1: Hi, who is this?
2: Michelle.
1: Michelle, you're number 9.
2: Yay!
1: I hope you've been keeping track.
2: Yes, I've tried.
1: All right.
0: No. Okay, you tried. Okay. That's an honest answer, Mackenzie.
1: Sure.
0: Hy-V, we're teaming up. It's the international version. What's in Mackenzie's purse? A $500 Hy-V gift card on the line. But Mackenzie's got euros in her purse this time.
1: And cents.
0: To the cent, euros and cents. Tell us, what's in Mackenzie's purse?
2: 379 euros and 65 cents.
0: 379 euros and 65 cents?
2: Yes.
1: Okay. Let me see here.
0: Oh,
1: 379 euros, 65 cents.
0: You would think this many days into this would be an easier process, but it's not.
1: 65 cents.
0: It's 379 euros and 65 cents, right?
2: Yes.
0: Mackenzie.
1: Okay, Michelle.
0: Yes. Michelle.
1: Number's higher than that.
2: Okay.
0: Michelle, I gotta be honest. I thought for sure she was gonna like, ooh! No. God, all right, Michelle, I'm so sorry. Where are you? What part of the city are you calling us from?
2: KCK.
0: Oh, man. Nice. Thank you for having us on, Michelle.
1: Have a great day in KCK.
0: Good night. I really did. I thought that was the time. I thought poker face is getting better over there.
1: Mm-hmm.

0: But Kizzy, this is for every mom and dad with their radios on right now, okay?
1: Okay.
0: Here's the TikTok mom.
2: My 16-year-old daughter decided to make dinner tonight, and she said she wanted to make something from a TikTok recipe. So she made creamy lemon chicken with mashed potatoes and broccoli. And I will say, ooh, it was delicious.
1: Oh, wow.
2: She did a bang-up job, okay? Now, as she was handing me the plate,
0: yes,
2: she said, don't get used to this. And I said, why? And she said, I'm never going to cook again.
1: Okay.
2: I said, why? And she said, you have no idea how difficult it was to make this meal and how time-consuming it was.
1: Oh, was it?
2: I've been making the meals for 20 years, mm-hmm, and I have no idea.
1: Was it time-consuming?
0: What do you have to say to that? It's like I get to wind McKinsey up and go.
1: I'm so sorry that was time-consuming for you.
2: I've been making the meals for 20 years.
1: Yeah.
2: And I have no idea.
1: Do it again every night.

0: There has been a shift, Mackenzie.
1: Okay.
0: A complete shift. And I don't think a lot of us want to admit it, but it happened to me last night. I'm at the store.
1: Mm-hmm.
0: I've got 12 items in my hand. I walk up. Clearly, self-checkouts are open.
1: Mm-hmm.
0: The human-powered cashier registers are open.
1: Uh-huh.
0: Where do I go?
1: You have 12?
0: I had 12.
1: Or less?
0: Where do I go?
1: I think you're going to self-checkout.
0: Been a shift. Why did I pick the self-checkout over the human cashier ready to help me out and have a conversation with me? Why did I go to self-checkout? I know I'm not alone on this. Something shifted, and I feel like I'm upset with myself.
1: Well, you don't need to be upset with yourself about it.
0: Well, I'm like, why did I prefer the machine over the human? That's what I'm saying.
1: I did the self-checkout yesterday with my 35 bottles of shampoo and conditioner yesterday.
0: Well, of course you did. You didn't want to face anybody getting 30 bottles of that.
1: But I got to say, that was a lot of repetition. I could have used some help. I should have gone to the...
0: That's funny, man. All right. I know we're not alone.
1: But I often go to the self-checkout if I have a few items.
0: So it's almost like that's your first choice?
1: Yeah, it's kind of, man, the new 12 items or less line.
0: What has happened to us? What is happening? I don't think we're alone on this thing.
1: I don't think so.
0: We have 9 minutes and 20 seconds before Dave Fogel takes over. 913-408-7949. Tell me this, and be honest with yourself. I want you to call 913-408-7949. All we want to know, self-checkout or the human checkout when you got 12 items? Which way are you preferring now? Because I'm telling you, it's like I gravitate right towards those things now.
1: Sure.
0: As much as I hate it. It's like, do I not want to talk to people? No, I don't mind talking to people. I don't know what my problem is. Actually, I kind of do. I kind of know. They smashed my chips a couple of times ago.
1: Oh, no.
0: And I have a certain way of bagging. So
1: Here we go. Mike has a certain way of doing lots of things.
0: 913-408-7949. Are you preferring the self-checkout or still go to the human cash checkouts? We want to know. Phones are open. Let's do this.

0: I'm just almost ashamed of myself, Mackenzie, because, I mean, a year and a half, 2 years ago, no, man, I would never do that. And what got me is both sets of lanes were open.
1: Uh-huh.
0: The self-checkout and the human checkout, and I go to the self-checkout. Like, what is wrong with me? What do you got here? I don't think I'm alone, though, unfortunately. Let's go. Everybody's lined up. We're ready to go.
2: Well, I like the human, but most of the time, if I go to the self-checkout, just when I feel like I just want to get in there and get out of there.
1: Right. Fair. So if you have fewer than 12 items, probably.
0: This conversation a year and a half ago would have been so different.
1: Yeah.
0: 94.9 KCMO. Self-checkout or the human checkout?
3: I refuse to do self-checkout.
1: Okay.
3: I am not an employee.
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0: Well, Lexington and Higginsville, thank you for having us on.
5: Sometimes I don't have energy to like talk to people, so self-checkout and don't feel bad about it. Sometimes you just need to get home and hibernate.
1: Right?
0: Missy, I knew that's what you were going to say.
1: Sometimes I'm the same way.
6: Self-checkout, because I talk to myself anyway, so
1: perfect.
6: It all works out.
7: I only go to the self-checkout if there's long lines there. I prefer human.
8: Human cashier. I have two kids that do that for a job in high school, so I got to support them.
0: That's
1: sure.
0: That's right.
1: I heard that.
9: I'm going to say self-checkout. I like to move at my own speed and just kind of hurry up and get in and get out.
0: All right, then.
1: Okay.
0: What's your name?
9: Joanna.
1: Thanks, Joanna.
0: Mackenzie, please tell me on text. That the humans.
1: Let's see here.
0: We've fixed
1: got
0: it because
1: human self-checkout. Well, and so, Sarah points out her daughter likes
0: to
1: play cashier.
0: Go. Where are we at?
1: Self-checkout.
0: No, I knew that was going to happen.
1: Sorry.
0: I apologize to the entire city right now. I think they're good when you know everybody else has got long lines.
1: Uh huh.
0: I'm ashamed of myself. Not as ashamed as Mackenzie probably is buying 30 bags of shampoo or bottles of shampoo.
1: Why would I be ashamed of that? I said
10: that's mine.
0: Uh-huh.
1: Yeah. I save money.
0: All right. Fair enough. It just seems a little excessive.
1: Why?
0: 30 bottles?
1: This is long hair. It takes a lot of shampoo.
0: All right. What's Jason going to use?
1: Something.
0: Does Jason have a say in any of this? Didn't think
1: no.
0: so.
1: Woohoo!
0: We really gotta go now.
11: Give it everything you got.
0: Okay, Mackenzie, any famous last words?
1: Make good choices.
0: Go with
12: Don't
0: me.
12: Think. Just do.
0: Chip.
13: All right, baby girl.
1: There he is.
0: Oh, Groot.
14: I'm Groot.
0: A lot of people I know I probably didn't get to here.
15: Appreciate y'all.
0: Okay, thank you, Mahomes. Definitely appreciate that one. Anything else, Mackenzie?
1: No, have a great day. I'll have clean hair for a while. Good
0: yes,
1: news for
0: you,
1: me.
0: You actually will. Mahomes, one more thing you wanted to say?
15: Give me the ball. Give me the ball.
1: Yeah, trust him. Give him the ball.
0: Fogel's down.

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This band is extending their 2026 tour. They're on the road with Extreme. Going to Guadalajara, San Salvador, Buenos Aires, Santiago. It's Def Leppard on 94.9.

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4: A Better Life with Dr. Sanjay Gupta.
5: For the ninth year in a row, Finland has been named the happiest country in the world. That's according to the World Happiness Report put out every year by the Wellbeing Research Center at the University of Oxford in the UK. Two other Nordic nations, Iceland and Denmark, came in at numbers 2 and 3. Now, having spent quite a bit of time in these countries over my 2.5 decades as a journalist, I can tell you that this is not at all that surprising. There's an entirely different way of thinking in these countries. We before me, you might say. In other words, the mentality is less adversarial and much more, we're all in this together. One other interesting thing that came up was that no matter where someone lived, the more time they spent on social media, the less happy they were. Want to smile? It's simple. Put your phone away for a bit. I'm Dr. Sanjay Gupta, helping you live a better life.
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3: Wednesday afternoon is filled with lower 80s and comfortable, tolerable humidity. That humidity really climbs later in the week and into the upcoming weekend. Temperatures will go back to the mid-80s, and we'll have some spotty rain and thunderstorm chances starting as early as Thursday. From KCTV 5 and First Warren 5 meteorologist Warren Sears.
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Mike and McKenzie have wrapped things up. That means it's my turn on the radio. 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
6: A better life with Dr. Sanjay Gupta.
7: Slowly but surely, AI is seeping its way into every corner of our lives. One area perhaps I didn't expect is diet advice. A new study out of Turkey found that chatbots are recommending to teen boys and girls that they restrict their daily calories to dangerously low levels and eat a balance of nutrients that are kind of out of whack. Remember, teenagers are growing, one pediatrician told us. If they aren't getting enough nutrition, it can really stunt their growth on a number of levels. And in extreme cases, it can lead to significant health consequences. Large language models, LLMs, they are designed to agree with you. So if you're looking to lose weight, they're going to push you pretty hard in that direction. They also sometimes don't know how to tell the difference between good information and bad information. And you know who does? Your doctor. I'm Dr. Sanjay Gupta, helping you live a better life.
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7: If you're caring for an aging parent, you may feel quite often that you're alone in what you're doing. But you're not, not by a long shot. According to a new report by the Pew Research Center, 10% of U.S. adults are caring for a parent over age 65. Millions more are caring for a spouse or partner 65 or older. Beyond the sheer numbers, this report, perhaps unsurprisingly, found a major difference in caregiver well-being between men and women. One psychologist we spoke to suggested thinking 5 years in the future and imagining where you are right now. Will you be glad you took something on, or regretful that you didn't? You also need to cut yourself some slack, he said, especially women. Don't try to shoulder all of the burden by yourself. You might need to ask for help before you burn out. You'll be so glad you did. I'm Dr. Sanjay Gupta, helping you live a better life.
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2: Wednesday afternoon looks pretty comfortable. We've got temperatures in the low 80s, mostly sunny skies, turning partly cloudy with a southeast breeze 5 to 10. Your humidity really ramps up over the next few days, and so do your rain and thunderstorm opportunities. Right now, we have a low risk for severe weather, though. From KCTV 5, I'm First Warm 5 meteorologist Warren Sears.

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10: If you're caring for an aging parent, you may feel quite often that you're alone in what you're doing. But you're not. Not by a long shot. According to a new report by the Pew Research Center, 10% of U.S. adults are caring for a parent over age 65. Millions more are caring for a spouse or partner 65 or older. Beyond the sheer numbers, this report, perhaps unsurprisingly, found a major difference in caregiver well-being between men and women. One psychologist we spoke to suggested thinking 5 years in the future and imagining where you are right now. Will you be glad you took something on, or regretful that you didn't? You also need to cut yourself some slack, he said, especially women. Don't try to shoulder all of the burden by yourself. You might need to ask for help before you burn out. You'll be so glad you did. I'm Dr. Sanjay Gupta, helping you live a better life.
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Kansas City's greatest hits. This was his debut solo single. After stepping away from Journey, it was his biggest hit, too, as a solo artist. 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

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KCMO, it's Dave Vogel. If you were thinking about going to lunch, Red Lobster, the one on Nolan Road in Independence, Overland Park, the one on Metcalf, you can't. They're both closed. It's my fault. Remember when they would have that all-you-can-eat shrimp? I think I ran them out of business. 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

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Do you guys remember Henry Marshall from the Kansas City Chiefs? 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Great receiver. He went to Mizzou. I used to tease him all the time. He wore his sunglasses at night. 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

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Remember, we gave away a trip to Las Vegas to see the Eagles at Sphere. Even make you a VIP. Well, they had wrapped that residency up, we thought. Lately, they just added a few more shows. A couple in September, four of them in November. It's great. 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
7: 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And do they really work? Well, first, let's talk about actual magnesium. That's an essential mineral that is needed for more than 300 different processes in the body, according to one dietitian. And most people get enough of it simply from the foods they eat. Now, if you're not getting enough, there are a few different types of supplements you can try. 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Now, when it comes to the science, we looked into this, and I gotta say, there's not a lot of strong evidence that magnesium supplements will actually help you sleep. 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And maybe it's those things then that help you get some better sleep. I'm Dr. Sanjay Gupta, helping you live a better life.
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0: Wednesday afternoon is filled with lower 80s and comfortable, tolerable humidity. That humidity really climbs later in the week and into the upcoming weekend. Temperatures will go back to the mid-80s, and we'll have some spotty rain and thunderstorm chances starting as early as Thursday. From KCTV 5 and First Warren 5 meteorologist Warren Sears.
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4: A better life with Dr. Sanjay Gupta.
5: Recent survey conducted by Common Sense Media found one-third of teenagers prefer AI companions over humans for serious conversations. There's a term for that, social offloading. And experts we talked to warned that this habit could be stunting emotional growth, leaving an already isolated generation who came of age during the pandemic even less prepared for the messiness of human interaction. Sure, AI can help you polish whatever it is you're looking to say, but that's not very human, right? It's the messiness that makes our interactions with each other so real. It's also what makes them so validating, help us to develop our confidence, our voice, our deep bonds with each other. Psychiatrists we talked to encouraged turning to family or friends when you're struggling to express yourself. They are keen to help. I'm Dr. Sanjay Gupta, helping you live a better life.
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11: Heart disease is still the leading cause of death here in the United States and around the world. But what if there was something you could do earlier in life to reduce the odds of becoming a statistic? Well, here in the United States, tens of millions of adults already take a statin to lower their cholesterol. But new guidance put out by the American College of Cardiology and the American Heart Association now emphasize that treating high cholesterol sooner could significantly reduce a person's lifetime risk of heart attack or stroke. How early are we talking? In your 30s, believe it or not. Of course, you need to talk to your doctor about whether statins are right for you, but you should know that the evidence is really starting to stack up that shows the earlier you get a jump on reducing lifelong exposure to plaque-causing lipids and lipoproteins, the better the odds are going to be for you. Make sure you get your cholesterol checked. That's the first step. I'm Dr. Sanjay Gupta, helping you live a better life.
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3: Wednesday afternoon looks pretty comfortable. We've got temperatures in the low 80s, mostly sunny skies, turning partly cloudy with a southeast breeze 5 to 10. Your humidity really ramps up over the next few days, and so do your rain and thunderstorm opportunities. Right now, we have a low risk for severe weather, though. From KCTV 5, I'm First Warm 5 meteorologist Warren Sears.
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11: 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Well, first, let's talk about actual magnesium. 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And most people get enough of it simply from the foods they eat. Now, if you're not getting enough, there are a few different types of supplements you can try. 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Now, when it comes to the science, we looked into this, and I gotta say, there's not a lot of strong evidence that magnesium supplements will actually help you sleep. 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And maybe it's those things then that help you get some better sleep. I'm Dr. Sanjay Gupta, helping you live a better life.
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This one was number one for 2 weeks in April of 1970, The Beatles on KCMO.

Steven Spielberg directs. It's supposed to be one of his best in many, many years. How about a free screening? You can be there. Mike and McKenzie give you the chance tomorrow morning. 94.9.

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Steve-O's on the way in. He'll keep Kansas City's greatest hits going for you, get you through a hump day. Go outside, play in the heat. Your 90-degree temperatures, Casey. Have a great rest of your day. 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

a mighty long time, but I'm here to tell you, there's something else. The afterworld. A world of never-ending happiness. You can always see the sun, day or night.

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We love our listeners in Belton. So I just wanted to say hello, people of Belton. And can you tell I went to the musical Mrs. Doubtfire last night for opening nights out at the Kauffman Center? I've been saying hello that way all day. 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

Legendary singer Bonnie Tyler listed in stable condition at a hospital in Portugal. Her appendix burst and she underwent emergency surgery. Feel better soon, Bonnie Tyler.

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8: Recent survey conducted by Common Sense Media found one-third of teenagers prefer AI companions over humans for serious conversations. There's a term for that, social offloading. And experts we talked to warned that this habit could be stunting emotional growth, leaving an already isolated generation who came of age during the pandemic even less prepared for the messiness of human interaction. Sure, AI can help you polish whatever it is you're looking to say, but that's not very human, right? It's the messiness that makes our interactions with each other so real. It's also what makes them so validating, help us to develop our confidence, our voice, our deep bonds with each other. Psychiatrists we talked to encouraged turning to family or friends when you're struggling to express yourself. They are keen to help. I'm Dr. Sanjay Gupta, helping you live a better life.
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3: Wednesday afternoon is filled with lower 80s and comfortable, tolerable humidity. That humidity really climbs later in the week and into the upcoming weekend. Temperatures will go back to the mid-80s, and we'll have some spotty rain and thunderstorm chances starting as early as Thursday. From KCTV 5, I'm First Warren 5 meteorologist Warren Sears.
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3: For the ninth year in a row, Finland has been named the happiest country in the world. That's according to the World Happiness Report put out every year by the Wellbeing Research Center at the University of Oxford in the UK. Two other Nordic nations, Iceland and Denmark, came in at numbers 2 and 3. Now, having spent quite a bit of time in these countries over my 2.5 decades as a journalist, I can tell you that this is not at all that surprising. There's an entirely different way of thinking in these countries. We before me, you might say. In other words, the mentality is less adversarial and much more, we're all in this together. One other interesting thing that came up was that no matter where someone lived, the more time they spent on social media, the less happy they were. Want to smile? It's simple. Put your phone away for a bit. I'm Dr. Sanjay Gupta, helping you live a better life.
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3: Wednesday afternoon looks pretty comfortable. We've got temperatures in the low 80s, mostly sunny skies, turning partly cloudy with a southeast breeze 5 to 10. Your humidity really ramps up over the next few days, and so do your rain and thunderstorm opportunities. Right now, we have a low risk for severe weather, though. From KCTV 5, I'm First Warm 5 meteorologist Warren Sears.
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9: You ever wake up in the middle of the night or maybe first thing in the morning and notice drool on your pillow? Unless you're sleeping next to someone who hasn't already seen all your good, bad, and ugly, it's probably not that big a deal and not anything to worry about unless it's something that just started happening recently. When people drool at night, it's often because of a stuffy nose, acid reflux, or being a mouth breather. People who sleep on their stomach or side are more likely to drool than someone who sleeps on their back. But in some cases, drooling at night can be a warning sign of something more serious, like dental issues, sleep apnea, or even early symptoms of Parkinson's disease. If you're at all concerned about this, the best place to start is with an ENT doctor, an ears, nose, and throat doctor. They can recommend a sleep study to possibly get some answers. I'm Dr. Sanjay Gupta, helping you live a better life.
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Father's Day is 2 weeks from this Sunday. So if you're ordering Dad something that requires time to ship, now would be a good time to plan ahead accordingly. Better still, how about some cash? $5,000 in the Top Pop Basement Barbecue and Backyard Upgrade. Just takes a moment to sign up for this national contest at 949kcmo.com.

According to The Verge, Amazon is planning a four-day version of their Prime Day sale this year. And those deals will begin June 23rd. If you're a member of Amazon Prime, I'm sure you'll start seeing pop-ups very soon about this one.

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0: Right Now Traffic from the Certified Transmission Traffic Desk.
1: Missouri side, 435 northbound on the ramp from 210 Highway. Little action still on the right shoulder from an earlier wreck there. Rest of the metro, traffic moving along nicely. A few stalled cars, but not causing any major issues. J.D. Jackson with your Right Now Traffic.
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8: Recent survey conducted by Common Sense Media found one-third of teenagers prefer AI companions over humans for serious conversations. There's a term for that, social offloading. And experts we talked to warned that this habit could be stunting emotional growth, leaving an already isolated generation who came of age during the pandemic even less prepared for the messiness of human interaction. Sure, AI can help you polish whatever it is you're looking to say, but that's not very human, right? It's the messiness that makes our interactions with each other so real. It's also what makes them so validating, help us to develop our confidence, our voice, our deep bonds with each other. Psychiatrists we talked to encouraged turning to family or friends when you're struggling to express yourself. They are keen to help. I'm Dr. Sanjay Gupta, helping you live a better life.
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3: Wednesday afternoon is filled with lower 80s and comfortable, tolerable humidity. That humidity really climbs later in the week and into the upcoming weekend. Temperatures will go back to the mid-80s, and we'll have some spotty rain and thunderstorm chances starting as early as Thursday. From KCTV 5 and First Warren 5 meteorologist Warren Sears.
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2: I-70 eastbound at 435. Heavy congestion that continues past Blue Ridge Cutoff. Heading northbound over the Kitbon Bridge, 35 northbound at Front Street, building up some congestion as well. J.D. Jackson with your Right Now Traffic.
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12: Recent survey conducted by Common Sense Media found one-third of teenagers prefer AI companions over humans for serious conversations. There's a term for that, social offloading. And experts we talked to warned that this habit could be stunting emotional growth, leaving an already isolated generation who came of age during the pandemic even less prepared for the messiness of human interaction. Sure, AI can help you polish whatever it is you're looking to say, but that's not very human, right? It's the messiness that makes our interactions with each other so real. It's also what makes them so validating, help us to develop our confidence, our voice, our deep bonds with each other. Psychiatrists we talked to encouraged turning to family or friends when you're struggling to express yourself. They are keen to help. I'm Dr. Sanjay Gupta, helping you live a better life.
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2: Heart disease is still the leading cause of death here in the United States and around the world. But what if there was something you could do earlier in life to reduce the odds of becoming a statistic? Well, here in the United States, tens of millions of adults already take a statin to lower their cholesterol. But new guidance put out by the American College of Cardiology and the American Heart Association now emphasize that treating high cholesterol sooner could significantly reduce a person's lifetime risk of heart attack or stroke. How early are we talking? In your 30s, believe it or not. Of course, you need to talk to your doctor about whether statins are right for you, but you should know that the evidence is really starting to stack up that shows the earlier you get a jump on reducing lifelong exposure to plaque-causing lipids and lipoproteins, the better the odds are going to be for you. Make sure you get your cholesterol checked. That's the first step. I'm Dr. Sanjay Gupta, helping you live a better life.
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3: Missouri Side 29 southbound past Vivian Road. We have a wreck closing down the left lane. 435 southbound at I-70. Two-vehicle wreck on the left shoulder. J.D. Jackson with your Right Now traffic.
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14: Recent survey conducted by Common Sense Media found one-third of teenagers prefer AI companions over humans for serious conversations. There's a term for that, social offloading. And experts we talked to warned that this habit could be stunting emotional growth, leaving an already isolated generation who came of age during the pandemic even less prepared for the messiness of human interaction. Sure, AI can help you polish whatever it is you're looking to say, but that's not very human, right? It's the messiness that makes our interactions with each other so real. It's also what makes them so validating, help us to develop our confidence, our voice, our deep bonds with each other. Psychiatrists we talked to encouraged turning to family or friends when you're struggling to express yourself. They are keen to help. I'm Dr. Sanjay Gupta, helping you live a better life.

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3: East side of town, I-70 eastbound. Quite a slowdown at 435. That continues past Blue Ridge Cutoff. Heading home on the Kansas side, 35 southbound, you'll run into a slowdown at Johnson Drive. J.D. Jackson with your right now traffic.
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19: More and more people are using magnesium supplements to help them sleep. But are they safe? And do they really work? Well, first, let's talk about actual magnesium. That's an essential mineral that is needed for more than 300 different processes in the body, according to one dietitian. And most people get enough of it simply from the foods they eat. Now, if you're not getting enough, there are a few different types of supplements you can try. But as always, you should talk to your doctor before starting any new medication or supplement, whether it's prescription or over the counter. Now, when it comes to the science, we looked into this, and I gotta say, there's not a lot of strong evidence that magnesium supplements will actually help you sleep. They might help you manage pain, they might help you lower your stress levels, or work to get your muscles to relax. And maybe it's those things then that help you get some better sleep. I'm Dr. Sanjay Gupta, helping you live a better life.

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Here's an interesting news flash from TMZ. They say Taylor Swift probably is not getting married in Rhode Island because the Westerly police chief, Paul Gingerella, told TMZ neither the town nor the police have been involved with, nor are they aware of any weddings involving Taylor Swift nor Travis Kelce. Well, of course, that's what they would want you to believe. It's 94.9 KCMO.

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Ain't nothing wrong with dating a rich girl. Might be one of the only ways to afford a tank of gas these days. Hey, it's Steve-O on the radio. 50-minute music marathon is underway. And big thanks to all of our listeners in Kansas City right now. We love you, Kansas City.

ABC News reports Home Depot is selling a King of the Hill-themed WD-40 can. Yes, the limited edition cans are available now through August 31st. The idea to do the limited edition WD-40 King of the Hill cans came from a joke in the show's second season about Hank Hill using a small can of WD-40 to open a larger can of WD-40. Now that is funny.

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3: Traffic has thinned out quite a bit since we last checked in, but still running slow north of the river. You're going to run into a slowdown 29 southbound at Wacomas. J.D. Jackson with your Right Now Traffic.
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11: You ever wake up in the middle of the night or maybe first thing in the morning and notice drool on your pillow? Unless you're sleeping next to someone who hasn't already seen all your good, bad, and ugly, it's probably not that big a deal and not anything to worry about unless it's something that just started happening recently. When people drool at night, it's often because of a stuffy nose, acid reflux, or being a mouth breather. People who sleep on their stomach or side are more likely to drool than someone who sleeps on their back. But in some cases, drooling at night can be a warning sign of something more serious, like dental issues, sleep apnea, or even early symptoms of Parkinson's disease. If you're at all concerned about this, the best place to start is with an ENT doctor, an ears, nose, and throat doctor. They can recommend a sleep study to possibly get some answers. I'm Dr. Sanjay Gupta, helping you live a better life.
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14: More and more people are using magnesium supplements to help them sleep. But are they safe? And do they really work? Well, first, let's talk about actual magnesium. That's an essential mineral that is needed for more than 300 different processes in the body, according to one dietitian. And most people get enough of it simply from the foods they eat. Now, if you're not getting enough, there are a few different types of supplements you can try. But as always, you should talk to your doctor before starting any new medication or supplement, whether it's prescription or over the counter. Now, when it comes to the science, we looked into this, and I gotta say, there's not a lot of strong evidence that magnesium supplements will actually help you sleep. They might help you manage pain, they might help you lower your stress levels, or work to get your muscles to relax. And maybe it's those things then that help you get some better sleep. I'm Dr. Sanjay Gupta, helping you live a better life.

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